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6: Hi there, Alana McIntyre here with the latest. Another lake is threatening to burst in Nepal, where the total number of missing approaches 2,000 following the catastrophic flood event. 41 Australians are among those unaccounted for as the death toll surpasses 550. Vasin Srinivan's friends are missing there. He's told Nine that no news is good news at this stage.
7: It is, because I've given them all this 14, 15 people are connected to us. He's going around to hospitals, see whether he can find some of them, and also through Kathmandu officials.
6: Vigils have been held across Australia to honour the victims. Detectives are appealing for help following the death of a man on Sydney's northern beaches earlier this year. Brett Whittaker was found dead in Manly in June. At the time of his death, it was not treated as suspicious. Now detectives are working to clarify what happened. Major rail lines in Queensland are going to be shut over the school holidays. The Beenleigh and Gold Coast lines will be closed until October 11. Three young men have been charged over a firebombing at a gym in Melbourne. A massive blaze has broken out in London near Wembley Stadium. And the Governor of Tennessee wants to name Nashville International Airport after Dolly Parton. The singer's loved ones have been seen at her burial site.
5: Cairns RSL Club. If we're not your local, move closer.
6: In NRL, the Panthers have kept their minor premiership hopes alive after their 24-10 win over the Bulldogs. Canterbury coach Cam Ciraldo has called his side really brave.
8: Really happy with a lot of our defence early, you know, to withstand a lot of pressure and then fight back and sort of put some pressure on ourselves. But, you know, the tries we let in, yeah, we just stopped working the ball and got what we deserved.
6: The Seagulls will have to beat the Warriors next week, and we'll be waiting on the results of other games to see if they get into the finals after Manly defeated the Dragons 44-10. In the AFL, Pies legend Scott Pendlebury is moving clubs after 442 games for Collingwood. He'll play for the Suns.
5: Insurance for home, content, strata, landlords. Sure. Insurance, but fair.
9: What's happening weather-wise through a weekend? Well, you know what? The Bureau's told us, so we can let you know
10: yes,
9: what's going on.
10: Absolutely.
9: If not, you can just look out the window. If you're driving right now, or maybe you're in bed, you can kind of open up the blind.
10: Yeah, pop your head
9: if
10: out.
9: If you want, if you're in the office, maybe just turn around and have a squeeze. Maybe you're actually in an office that doesn't have any windows, so we can sort you out.
10: Okay, we'll sort you out then.
9: A partly cloudy one today, a medium chance of showers, most likely during the late afternoon this afternoon. We've also had some showers early this morning.
10: Yeah.
9: This is great burger weather. Sunday tomorrow is looking partly cloudy with a high chance of showers, and then Monday at the stage is looking like a shower too. So I'd just say right off, don't do any mowing. Just eat burgers today.
10: Yep, exactly.
9: Today's a max of 27 degrees.
10: And right now live from F&Q Barbecue and Outdoors, the Weber Store, it's 23.
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9: Why are we talking about burgers so much? Because we are good morning, happy Saturday, broadcasting live at F&Q Barbecue and Outdoors. It is the Weber Store. There is one on Anderson Street right now. You cannot miss us. There are star signs everywhere. Also, follow your nose because there is a burger off that is about to go down.
10: Yeah, mate, I am very excited for this right here. I'm not Johnny today. I'm Johnny Burgers, as I was coined by Callum, my rival.
9: So you're not Johnny?
10: No, I'm Johnny Burgers. Burgers. Right. It's an alter ego. As you can see, I'm in the full burger get-up, shorts and top, all covered in burgers. I'm wearing my burger shoes. I'm ready to rock and roll here, mate.
9: All the gear.
10: No idea.
9: I was going to say a little bit of an idea.
10: No, yeah.
9: Burgers is something that you have tried to perfect, and you have it in your house a couple of nights a week.
10: At least two nights a week, yeah. So sometimes more.
9: It is a burger off today. We've got Callum, the Scotsman, who is down here. He is in the kitchen. I am yet to see you behind the Weber.
10: Oh, yes, no, I haven't. Callum, I've graciously let Callum go first and sort out some burger mints over there. But I was up at 4:30 this morning making my homemade burger sauce, mate. I make, with that, a homemade pickle relish and also some seasoning as well that I've made from scratch. So I'm... I'm prepared, mate. I'm ready to go.
9: I'm actually doing some shopping down here today for Father's Day. Father's Day is happening next Sunday.
10: Yes.
9: A Weber is something that we have got on our back patio. And as I left out, my fiance said to me, Father's Day coming up. Well, I was like, well, whack in your order.
10: Yeah, that's
9: because
10: nice.
9: There is happening in store today. There's 10% off everything at FNQ Barbecue and Outdoors, including barbecues and also outdoor furniture. There's a lot going on. We'd love to see you. We're on Anderson Street. Pop on down. We're here until 1 o'clock today. And taste test a burger.
10: Yeah, you can also vote as well. And by voting for your favourite burger today, you go into the draw to win your very own Weber valued at $599. There's also the first 50
9: it's
10: people.
9: A lineup.
10: There is already a lineup, which I'm getting a little bit nervous about. I will be very honest with you, mate. If you do, the first 50 people who do purchase something today as well get to spin the wheel and end up with some pretty amazing prizes on that wheel.
9: Awesome.
10: There.
9: Let's get into some music. We've already spoken way too much in your ear hole. Your ears probably be bleeding. Let's get into some music. It is Johnny and Inky on Star 102.7. Good morning and happy Saturday.

0: It is Johnny and Inky here on Star 102.7 live at FNQ Barbecue and Outdoors for the burger cook-off that stops cans.
1: Ooh, let me tell you, things are quite stressful right now. It is Johnny Burgers that is next to me, and also Callum. G'day, Callum. Look, I've got to say, I kind of was on the outside of the barbecues and in the kitchen that was going on. It is a high-stress situation.
2: Oh, what stress? Nothing
0: Don't try and play it off cool, Cal. It's one of those, if you can't stand the heat, get out of the kitchen.
1: There's a lot of sweating happening on your brow right now, Callum, and also there's lots of drinking of water, and that says to me you've got that big night last night where you're feeling quite stressed in the kitchen.
2: I'm a Scotsman in Cairns. Every temperature is hot for me.
1: We do have a burger off at the moment, and we have spoken about this a little bit, but we don't know the secret ingredients. So, Johnny Burgers, I'm going to start with you first.
0: Okay,
1: you
0: know, certainly.
1: The big dog, and we know he's going to win because he's incredible. Let's leave him last. What is your burger consisting of today?
0: So, I've kept it very simple. Some would call it the classic style burger. I make my own burger sauce from scratch, and that includes a pickle relish that I made from scratch yesterday. Then got that in the fridge overnight, woke up early this morning, got the other elements of the sauce together, including that homemade pickle relish, back into a mason jar in the fridge to seal in the freshness, get those flavours to dance with each other, and then whipping that out on the burger, both sides of the bun, top and bottom on the burger.
1: I noticed that toasted buns on the inside.
0: I also made a bit of a homemade seasoning at home this morning, and I brought that to put on the meat before it goes on the grill.
1: Have you? When I saw you put the meat onto the burger that's been cooked on a Weber deliciously.
0: Oh, it looks sensational too.
1: Did you break them? Is it like a smash burger? Have you broken them apart, or that was just to add extra for the outside?
0: No, they've been smashed a little, and I brought my own Smash Daddy Smasher today as well. I like to press the patties down a little bit. Yeah, absolutely.
1: Somebody said it tastes like McDonald's, a Big Mac.
0: Hey, there you go. That's not a bad thing.
2: You're taking that as a compliment, are you?
1: They're not
2: a friend of the show, are they?
0: Wow.
1: Graham, you said it tasted like a Big Mac, didn't you? Yeah, it tastes like a Big Mac.
0: Good.
1: Callum, what is your burger today?
2: Look, so every piece of food that I pull off is always going to have some kind of story to it. So when I think about a burger, what is a burger? It's a sandwich. It's got bread. It's got meat between bits of bread. And my favourite sandwich growing up was a peanut butter and jam burger. So I tried to do a little bit of a spin and a play on that today by producing a really nice peanut satay sauce to go on the bottom. And then a delicious, sweet, savoury bacon jam to go on top.
1: Okay.
2: So kind of a little play on a schoolyard classic. And I think it comes off quite nicely.
1: I would never think to put that on a burger, but now you're saying that, it would work together.
2: So bacon obviously goes on your burger. And if you think about something like a satay, you can have beef satay, stuff like super, super common Malaysian
0: It does sound like it'll work really well. And I've got to be honest with you, I had a bit of a look at the bacon jam before we got going.
1: It looks good.
0: Oh, it's so good. I'm very nervous about this.
2: I got to say, I was pretty proud of that one.
0: And he played it off so cool when he showed me. Oh, just got a bit of bacon jam here. And I was like, get started.
2: When you do the first taste and you're like, no notes, we're good.
1: Well, this is the thing. You can vote, hey? And by voting, you can win yourself a Weber barbecue, which is just incredible. Pop on down. We would love to see you. We are at the FNQ Barbecue and Outdoor. It is the Weber store on Anderson Street. Thank you, Callum. Thank you, Johnny.
0: Johnny Burgers.
1: Back into the kitchen.
2: I'll see you.
1: Back in the kitchen for you, Callum, because Johnny, I haven't seen you really join me a plate up a couple of burgers. That's about it. It is Johnny Nicky on Star.
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0: Johnny and Inky on Star 102.7. My gosh, it is all going on. We are broadcasting live at FNQ Barbecue and Outdoors, the Weber store on Anderson Street. Everybody is welcome down here because there is a burger off that is happening at the moment between you and the Weber expert, Callum. Two completely different burgers. You need to come down, taste test it, and then obviously put in your vote because just by voting, you get to win yourself an incredible Weber.
1: That's right, valued at $599, mate. What's to lose here? You get to come and try three delicious burgers, have a vote. Also, while you're here in store, and you mentioned this before, and an amazing, I didn't even think about this, but Father's Day is coming up, right?
0: Next Sunday. So not tomorrow, but next Sunday is Father's Day. I've got a list of things. And let me tell you, my fiance never sends me the list.
1: Really? Wow.
0: But knowing that
1: you know it's serious now.
0: It's a great spot. And let me tell you, he's very passionate about this place. And it's more than just Weber Barbecues in store here. A guy that knows a lot about it because he is 2IC underneath Jenny. It is Mike. G'day, Mike.
2: G'day.
0: Thank you for having us first off. We found out that every Saturday things are cooking up in the kitchen here with the barbecues.
2: Yeah, we cook on the barbecues in the kitchen here every Saturday, try and do something different, show people different ways of using their barbecues.
1: That is phenomenal, isn't it?
0: Brownies that are getting around today that have been cooked in the barbecue, in the Webers, which is awesome.
2: Yeah, we do that one in the family queue with a roasting pack. It essentially makes your queue a oven. So, yeah, we cook brownies, cakes. I don't have a working oven.
0: You haven't had a working oven for almost 2 years.
2: Yeah. Well, why?
1: You've got all these great products here, mate. Yeah.
0: Exactly.
1: This absolutely got you covered.
0: Can we talk about, let's do barbecues first, and then let's talk about all the different accessories and other things that you do have in store here. But there are all types of barbecues and Webers that you want, from the small little ones that you can take portable style camping or to the beach, to the big ones.
2: Yeah, absolutely. I don't think a lot of people realise just how many barbecues are in the Weber range.
0: Yeah.
2: From a little compact traveller that collapses down on itself, through to the summits, the charcoals, the pellet grills, the flat plates, the hibachis. There's a huge range.
0: There is a huge range. It's something for everyone. And let's talk about accessories. I like options.
1: Yeah, here we go.
0: And this is the one thing that you can do with the barbecues is accessorize with whether or not you need to have a torch or you need to have a paper towel rack. Which you
1: can get. You just learned that today, didn't you, mate? You've been talking about this for so long.
0: I got scammed by one because I don't know how many times, Mike, my fiance is out the back cooking on the Weber and then I just watch the paper towel fall off and then just roll away and the whole thing gets wasted. And I thought, okay, I bought him one, got scammed, never showed up, obviously not a real site. But you can actually get them now. They're an accessory.
2: They are. It was actually came out a couple of weeks after I talked to you last.
0: Yeah.
1: Very convenient there, yeah.
2: Yep, comes out with a paper towel roller on one end and a bin on the other end of the barbecue.
1: Very convenient there, yeah.
2: Yep, comes out with a paper towel roller on one end and a bin on the other end of the barbecue.
1: Wow, that is sensational. And that's not the only accessories we've got here. There's so much in store that you can come and have a look at.

0: horses, and they're local, which is the best thing. Burgers don't need to be boring. Food doesn't need to be boring. Food doesn't need to be tasteless these days, considering all the options that you've got.
1: Yeah, and the great thing is, I'm sure, Mike, you would be able to help anyone that comes in store to tell them exactly what to use. Because I think a lot of the times, people aren't sure what to use what certain rubs for, but you guys are all clued in on all of that, aren't you?
2: Yeah, we... Pretty much every time we get a new rub in, it goes in the kitchen first and we start using it.
0: Nice.
2: So, yeah, we're always playing with different ones, tasting them. A lot of them we have open, able to taste on any sort of given day.
0: Yeah.
2: And there's just so much good stuff out there.
0: There is.
2: I heard your sauce is pretty good too.
1: Yes, I might have to bottle that one and sell it in store, Mike, eh?
2: I have heard that.
0: Big ups to you. A lady said that she's down to chasing you down the Esplanade when you're walking your dog, your child, Rocco, and is going to ask for that sauce.
1: Yeah, she loves it. I'm going to have to get some on hand ready to go.
0: We'd love to see you. Thank you, Mike. Thank you for having us.
2: What a
0: great morning it has been so far. Pop on down. We'd love to see you. It is Johnny and Inky on Star.
3: 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Tracks you love from the 80s and 90s. This is what it sounds like when the doves cry. Ain't nothing gonna bring my shine. Nobody's gonna slow me down. 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
9: Victim numbers are down 9.6%, but most serious crimes are committed by repeat offenders, often while they're on bail. 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To have your say on the proposed new laws, search Breach Bail, Go to Jail. 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
12: Hi there, Alana McIntyre here with the latest. Almost 2,500 people are missing, including 41 Australians, as crews search through thick mud and debris following the flooding disaster in Nepal. One Australian woman has called her relieved parents, telling them she's now on her way to Kathmandu by foot. Assistant Foreign Minister Matt Thistlewaiters told Seven consular staff are in the capital.
13: It's absolutely harrowing. That footage is completely terrifying. And our thoughts and our prayers are obviously with those that are missing and their families. We're still hopeful that we can relocate those missing Australians and indeed other foreign nationals.
12: At least 570 people have been confirmed dead and bodies have been washing up in India. A teenage boy has died after being struck by a car on a highway southwest of Brisbane. The 17-year-old was hit on the Cunningham Highway last night just after 6 o'clock. Detectives are appealing for help following the death of a man on Sydney's northern beaches. 54-year-old Brett Whittaker was found deceased in Manly back in June. Initially, his death was not being treated as suspicious. Dolly Parton's loved ones have been seen at her graveside in Nashville. It comes as the Tennessee governor announces plans to name Nashville International Airport after the star.
1: Cairns RSL Club. If we're not your local, move closer.
12: In NRL, the Panthers have kept their minor premiership hopes alive with a 24-10 win over the Bulldogs at CommBank. Coach Ivan Cleary says they've been patient.
14: Yeah, it was a really good game. Played a lot of, actually quite a few, yeah, good hard games lately. But I felt like that was our best, like 80 minutes for some time.
12: The Seagulls are ninth on the ladder after defeating the Dragons 44-10 in the AFL. Scott Pendlebury is leaving Collingwood. After 442 games, he'll be heading to the Suns in 2027. The Western Bulldogs have survived the AFL's first ever wild cards final. They beat Collingwood by 3 points at the G.
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2: What's happening weather-wise around Cairns and the coast today? Let me tell you, a shower or two. The Bureau is saying a medium chance of showers. Looks like there's blue skies right now on Cairns Street.
5: Yeah, that sun's peeking through.
2: Sunday is looking like a shower or two, and then Monday at this stage, a shower or two. Today we've got a max, Johnny, of 27 degrees.
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2: 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How would you like to win yourself a Weber Barbecue Premium? 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You can, just by voting on whose burger you like better, Johnny or Callum, who is a Weber expert. He goes around the country cooking on Webers and doing all of this. They're two completely different burgers. Got to say, though, people loving both. People loving your sauce.
5: Yeah, I'm actually very, very humbled by this. It's great. It's bringing me a lot of joy this morning to hear people talk about the sauce. But I got to say, the hero of the morning has been Callum's bacon jam. Oh, my God. That is, he came to play today, people. And if you haven't been down here yet to try these burgers, do yourself a favour. Come down. Try these burgers for free, by the way. And go into the draw to win that Weber.
2: If you don't know where we are, because we haven't said, we're at F&Q Barbecue and Outdoor on Anderson Street. There is Father's Day happening next Sunday. So many accessories, so many barbecues, outdoor pizza ovens. There's furniture. And they've got the experts. There's rubs, there's sauces, there's all the things that you need. We'd love to see you. We're going to be down here until 1 o'clock today. Also, Edge Hill Butchery have given us the meat to book on the barbecues today. Thank you to the team, because I'm loving that people are eating burgers and then they're cleansing their palate with the delicious sausages from Edge Hill Butchery.
5: Yeah, that's right. You know, whenever Edge Hill's attached, the meat's going to be good. And they're doing just that. They're cleansing their palate with a sausage and then getting into it more burgers, which is great.
2: Maple and bacon snacks, and also Wagyu jalapeno and cheese sausages well. It is Johnny and Inky on Star 102.7. Good morning. We'd love to see you down here on Anderson Street. Freedom.

0: you miss the days when Will Smith was still cool?
1: You know what the difference is between you and me? I make this look good.
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3: She calls me from the cold, just when I was low, feeling short of stable. All that she intends

0: Rush. Throwing back to the 90s this weekend on Star 102.7. It is Johnny and Inky. We're out and about on a glorious Saturday. We are having a burger off. Thought about that for a second. I think I just tried to put barbecue and burger together. I think I did that the other day. I tried to put that. Because we're at FNQ Barbecue and Outdoors, which is on Anderson Street. They are the Weber specialists. And let me tell you, yes, there's lots of barbecues inside here. There's Webers. I'm actually thinking about...
1: Go on.
0: No, I don't know if he's listening.
1: Yeah, actually, maybe don't ruin that because you're here Father's Day shopping as well.
0: I am, yes.
1: As being on the microphone this morning here at FNQ Barbecue and Outdoors. 10% store wide,
0: right,
1: which is amazing. So you may as well come in. Father's Day is next Sunday. We're joined right now by, we did have the 2IC mic on before, but now it's the head honcho, the big boss. Jenny is joining us right now. Morning, Jenny.
2: Good morning.
0: Jenny from the block. Don't be fooled by the rocks that she's got because she is Jenny from the block. Jen, can we talk about... I mean, yes, there's incredible barbecues for everybody. Whether or not, you know, Weber-cue, you want to go to take it camping and or you want to have something quite big for the whole family, you've got everything in between.
2: Yeah, absolutely. And then whether you want to go charcoal, whether you want to go gas, pellet, and even electric, there's something to suit everybody, every family, every situation, every where you're going to put it in the patio, in the backyard.
0: Yep.
2: There's something that suits for everybody.
0: The one thing that I've learned from talking to you is being inspired about doing different things. I think sometimes when it comes to a barbecue, we just think, just whack the sausages on there and then do a couple of other things and that's it. But I mean, these can do more than that. I've seen brownies being cooked in them.
2: Yeah, that's right. We do everything on our barbecues. We bake fish on them. We do our cook cakes and casseroles and all that sort of stuff, not just your sausages and your steaks.
1: I think they're so much more versatile than people realise.
0: Yes.
1: And like you said, Inky, the great thing is that in-store here, you guys actually show people what you can do with this equipment. You've got the fantastic kitchen set up here with all the different products on display as well. You also have, though, and what caught my eye almost immediately when I came in the other week was the wall of sauces and rubs and all of those beautiful. You're taste testing all of those today as well, which is fantastic. They're great, aren't they?
2: Absolutely. And it's really important for people because they come in and they see that wall and they go, that's just too much. But we can just say to them, what are you cooking?
1: You've got knowledge.
2: Let us help you and you can taste it before you buy if you want. And that always makes a difference.
1: Yeah, for sure.
0: I think what else makes a difference is being local and also having that local advice and having those locals that are here to look after other locals, and that's exactly what you guys are.
2: That's right. Yeah, Mike and I are originally from here, and our staff are all locals, and we support local businesses and other local charities, and we also. We pride ourselves on when customers come in, they can tell us what they want and we try and get that for them. They'll give us what they want.
1: And also, just quietly, we're nearly at the end of the burger off this morning, Jenny. You've tried both burgers. Now, I don't want to put you too much on the spot here, but if you
0: before we
1: are
0: get this answer,
1: vote,
0: the reason why you need to vote is because you can go on the draw to win. What is this barbecue can win that's valued at $599?
2: Yeah, so this is a premium Weber Q. It's the plus version, which means it has two burners. And it's one of the biggest selling barbecues that we have in store, and it's definitely a crowd favourite.
1: And someone's going to win that today just by eating burgers for free.
2: I know, right?
1: That's crazy. That is crazy. Now, you did try both, Jenny.
2: I did.
1: I'm going to put you on the spot one more time. You didn't give me an answer before.
2: No.
1: Who did you vote for?
2: Look, I just hope for originality. I think it'll have to be Callum.
0: Yeah, Callum's now standing
1: Callum's
0: over a Bullinger.
2: And also, I do rely on him for a lot of stuff.
1: Yeah, okay. And you know what? I'll accept that. I'll accept that, Jenny.
0: Jenny, thank you so much for having us down here.
2: Thank you.
0: We're going back to eating some burgers. It is Johnny and Inky on Star 102.7. Good morning.
3: It's Will.
4: Can't wait to hear that.
3: Woody.
4: Wait for it.
3: And you.
5: We'll play around with that.
4: We'll work on that in the background.
5: Yeah.
3: This is Will.
4: Don't make bets. What was it? Don't write checks your body can't handle. Or something like that.
3: And this is Woody.
5: Don't write checks your body doesn't bounce.
4: Your body can't cash.
5: Yeah, that's it. You've done it. We shouldn't. Yeah. We shouldn't do that.
4: Yeah.
5: Because we did that.
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1: Oh, yeah. We're jamming out to that one there.
0: How good is that song? It is Johnny and Inky on Star 102.7. We're out and about on Anderson Street, FNQ Barbecue and Outdoor. The Weber Specialist, let me tell you, there is so much on the go happening. And we've just had, I'm just seeing the winner sash come out.
1: Oh, there's a winner sash, that's right,
0: Someone is about to be sashed because had the burger off here. And it's between you, Johnny Burgers.
1: Yes.
0: And also Callum, who is a Weber, what are we going to call you, God?
2: Weber God. Grill Specialist. That's pushing it a little bit.
0: We're going to say Weber
2: God. I can think of a number of people offended by that. So,
0: yeah. I have noticed, firstly, well done to the both of you. Two completely different burgers. Johnny, yours was more traditional with cheese, and also some were saying like a Big Mac sauce. That's what that felt like.
1: Yep.
0: And then Callum, you had yours like a peanut butter and jelly style one with this, can I say, the bacon jam.
1: Oh, my God.
0: Everybody's talking about.
1: It was insane, yeah.
0: Like you know it's incredible.
2: That's one of the few things I'm not sick of all the food rotation.
1: Yeah,
2: that's a constant among it, so.
1: I can see why, though, mate. And Inky's 100% right. So many people were talking about that bacon jam when they were trying it this morning, but it was the way that you explained it to me and your process of making it, but then just seeing it, smelling it, tasting it, I knew I was in trouble from the moment I saw that container come out there this morning.
2: If nothing else, hopefully it's an encouragement for everybody to go and have a crack at doing something fun and adventurous and cooking.
1: Yes.
2: And those recipes for the satay, for the bacon jam, it's available on the Weber website. So all you have to do is go and look on there. No secrets or anything like that. Just go and have a crack and, give it a go.
0: I don't think I saw Johnny do any cooking, though, today. You were not only
1: you try and get the Weber off
0: Callum.
1: The Weber specialist.
2: Half the battle's in the prep, and it sounds like for a 430 made sauce, you've done really, really good.
0: Right. Oh, thanks, so only did Callum cook his own and do his own, but he's also done yours as well.
1: He's done very well.
0: Are we ready to have, we've got the winner. So people came down, they got to taste test these. Are you ready?
2: Go for it.
1: Let's
0: okay,
1: go.
0: Drum roll, please. The winner of the Burger Off is, we're going to go to a commercial break. No, we're not.
1: It's not Australian Idol.
0: It is Johnny Burgers. Johnny Burgers is
2: good
0: the
2: job.
0: Winner.
2: Well done, Johnny.
0: Well done.
2: Congratulations,
1: great stuff. Thank you.
2: Well done.
0: Thank you to you because you have played with us all day, which has been awesome. Thank you for bringing your skills.
2: Nah, you're more than welcome. Thank you so much for coming up, seeing the store, like bringing people to experience some Weber in an amazing Weber store environment here at FNQ Barbecue and Outdoor in Cairns.
0: And now you're about to head off home to the Gold Coast with two little ones.
2: Yes, correct. So I do want to pay you one final massive compliment. Heading to the airport shortly. Can you make me a burger to go?
1: Wow, that is a massive compliment. I'll see if there's any bacon jam left.
0: It is Johnny and Inky on Star 102.7 coming up very soon. We're going to draw the winner of the Weber Q. It is the valued at $599. That's coming up very soon.
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I told her, I ain't so sure about this place. It's hard to play a gig in this town and keep a straight face. It seems like everybody's got a plan. It's kinda like Nashville.

0: and Archie's weekend on Star 102.7. It is Johnny and Inky. G'day. Happy Saturday. We are broadcasting live on Anderson Street. We are inside FNQ Barbecue and Outdoors. They are the Weber's store, and they do have lots of Weber's inside. You can check out. I just was speaking to Callum. Callum, you had the burger off with Callum. He's
1: yes.
0: the Weber specialist. He's the Weber god, as we like to call him in the kitchen. And you actually won the burger off. Well done, Johnny Burger.
1: Yes. Thank everyone was very kind to me today, I think.
0: It was a bit of a gap. It wasn't close, but it wasn't too close. So you did very well.
1: This sash is staying on forever.
0: The sash
1: I hope you know
0: is
1: that.
0: Staying on
1: it's coming Monday
0: forever.
1: Morning in the studio, you're gonna see it again.
0: But this is the thing. You and I were just talking about technology and how much has changed. We had a barbecue in the backyard when I was growing up in Yorkies.
1: Yeah.
0: And it was made out of the blocks. It was made out of Besser blocks,
1: wow.
0: And then we had a grill plate and that was about it.
1: Wow.
0: But technology these days, it depends on what you're looking for, how big, how small you are. But I just watched Callum. He's speaking to a couple of our staff members, and I watched him, and he wanted the barbecue to collapse.
1: Yeah.
0: Do you know self-closing cabinets at home in the kitchen?
1: And you can't slam them.
0: No, you can't.
1: It's bad for arguments.
0: It is. Hey, get out. As it closes. This was like a when you wanted to put it down and get it down to the ground,
1: yeah.
0: Instead of it going ka-ching and falling to the ground, it had like this very soft kind of lowered itself down.
1: Oh, my God.
0: Think like when you go to a Harry Styles concert or a Taylor Swift concert and they come out of their stage and then they get lowered down, like the Backstreet Boys, they get lowered down.
1: I was like, where are you going with that?
0: They get lowered down softly and they say goodbye
1: wow.
0: to the crowd. That's
1: so
0: exactly
1: your
0: what this
1: food
0: does.
1: Could be a superstar on a stage.
0: It could lower itself down. But technology, right? Like that
1: yeah.
0: is very, very cool. There's
1: yeah.
0: also lots of accessories, and they're more than a barbecue store. There is outdoor furniture. There's pizza ovens as well.
1: Yeah, they've got sauces, they've got rubs, and the best thing of it all is that they're very knowledgeable across all their products. They use them all, so
0: mm-hmm.
1: they know exactly what to use them for. And when you come in and say, I want to do XYZ at home in the backyard, I want to do cook this, they'll know exactly what you need and help you out in the process.
0: Owners Jenny from the block and also Mike, they don't have an oven at home anymore.
1: No.
0: It doesn't work because they do all of their cooking here.
1: Even cakes.
0: Yeah, they do. We've had a brownie this morning.
1: Yeah.
0: It was delicious.
1: Yeah, it was unbelievable. I can't believe you can actually do that with the stuff they have in store here, but you can, and these are the guys to come and chat to. 10% off store wide today, by the way, so come in and do some shopping.
0: Father's Day happening next Sunday. Maybe a good idea to get Dad some gifts. It is Johnny and Inky on Star News on the way.
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0: Michael in Edmonton, what do you say, Wangetti or Wangetti?
3: Wangetti. So it's Wangetti.
1: So you've taken the Wang out of it because you've gone with...
0: You've gone Wang.
1: There's no G. W-A-N. And
3: it's
1: then you've gone
3: W-A-N.
1: Getty.
3: Yeah, Wangetti. Everyone says that Wong is saying it Wong.
0: Do I put you in the Wang or
1: yeah,
0: the
1: Wang.
0: Or the oh, it's not really the Wang though. It's the Wen.
3: Wangetti.
1: All right, you're all on your own out on a little island by yourself there, Mike.
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14: Hi there, Alana McIntyre here with the latest. Almost 2,000 people are missing, including 41 Australians, as crews search through thick mud and debris following the catastrophic flooding in Nepal. News 24 meteorologist Rob Sharp has told Weekend Newsday rescue crews and communities will be dealing with difficult terrain as they search for victims and as they deal with the shock of the event as well.
15: The modelling that I've seen estimates that the speed that the water was travelling downhill averaged 150 kilometres per hour. So it really would have just come out of nowhere for these communities. There was no time to evacuate in advance.
14: At least 570 people have been confirmed dead. Detectives are appealing for help following the death of a man on Sydney's northern beaches earlier this year. Brett Whittaker was found deceased in Manly back in June. Major rail lines in Queensland are going to be shut over the school holidays. The Beenleigh and Gold Coast lines are going to be shut until October 11. Victoria's Premier has confirmed plans to build a statue of former Premier Dan Andrews have been scrapped, and a busker in Sydney has shared footage of a stranger threatening to punch him. Nick Pollock was performing for crowds when he was interrupted in Sydney's CBD.
16: You're going to punch me? Are you kidding me? Okay, this is all recorded. Okay, go for it, and then you can go to prison.
14: And Dolly Parton's loved ones have been seen gathering at her Nashville burial site.
2: Cairns RSL Club. If we're not your local, move closer.
14: The Panthers are back on top of the NRL ladder after their 24-10 win over the Bulldogs at Combank. Penrith's Casey McLean has told Nine the Bulldogs were tough to beat.
17: Very difficult game. You know, the Dogs boys, they never go down about a fight, so, you know, full credit to them, but my lungs are blowing, so I think it just showcases the, you know, the level of the game that we're playing at.
14: The Seagulls are ninth on the ladder after their victory over the Dragons, 44-10, and Pies legend Scott Pendlebury is moving AFL clubs. After 442 games with Collingwood, he's set to play for the Gold Coast Suns in 2027.
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0: The bits of today. Bureau is saying a partly cloudy one. There is a medium chance of showers. We had some earlier this morning. Most likely now in the afternoon and the evening. Sunday is looking like a shower or two. And then Monday, a couple of showers. Today we've got a max of 27 degrees.
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0: Good morning, happy Saturday. Johnny and Inky out and about on Anderson Street, FNQ Barbecue and Outdoors. At the moment, they are doing 10% off store-wide, which is just incredible. Father's Day isn't too far away. It's happening next Sunday. Maybe you can sort out Dad or your grandfather, whoever it is. Whoever likes a barbecue in your world, hey, you can sort them out with his accessories and also maybe a new barbecue.
1: Yeah, they've got so much here. It's not just about the Weber barbecues, although they do have a very impressive range of all of the Weber stuff. There's so many great things that you can come in and check out, and the staff here are so knowledgeable. They'll be able to help you with everything that you want to achieve when we talk about cooking and barbecuing and that kind of stuff. I do love the knife display that's staring at us
0: great
1: right now.
0: That,
1: look how good they look.
0: Great knives, Johnny. Like, really good knives.
1: You need a good knife too.
0: I just was about to say the same thing.
1: Yeah.
0: I struggle through bad knives. And if you have good knives in your life, they just make cooking and preparing so much easier.
1: It does, yeah. And more enjoyable, I reckon.
0: A little bit,
1: yeah. So definitely come in, check out the range that they've got here. So much outdoor furniture. You got rubs, you got sauces, and 10% off store-wide. Today is the day to come in and check all this out.
0: I love also, like, Fanglehorn sauces. That's local.
1: Yes.
0: He's a good guy,
1: yes.
0: Mike. So good morning to you, Mike, if you are listening. Good afternoon, man.
1: Hey,
0: apologies. It is Johnny and Nikki on Star. Let's get into the 90s weekend.
1: Hey.
0: Some more music. Try to think what it is. Hold on.
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0: can, but you too on Star 102.7. G'day, it is Johnny and Inky. Broadcasting live, Anderson Street at FNQ Barbecue and Outdoors, the Weber store. 10% off everything today. So stock up on the things that you need, whether it be accessories. You know the one thing that we did get, because we've got a Weber at home.
1: Yeah.
0: And you can now get something that I've spoken about for a long time, which is a paper towel holder.
1: Yeah, you're pretty excited about that, aren't you, mate?
0: I am. It doesn't fit ours. It's okay. Ours is a bit older.
1: But at least they're out there and you know that they're making them. So that's a good thing.
0: Have considered purchasing one for Maddo, a new barbecue, so I can have the paper towel roller.
1: Yeah.
0: It just, nothing breaks your heart when you see it roll off.
1: Yeah.
0: And it doesn't just roll off, then all of a sudden it unravels.
1: The whole thing. Yep.
0: And you think about outside, there's puddles everywhere. So it's not like you can roll it back up.
1: Nope.
0: The whole roll is done and dusted. But another thing, another unsung hero accessory that goes onto a Weber barbecue is the light.
1: Oh, yes. Yeah, every good Weber. And you never start thinking, oh, I'm going to need a light until you get one. And then you go, oh, my God.
0: And it's, yes, of course, maybe your barbecue is in a well-lit up spot, but you can't, sometimes underneath the hood it's quite dark.
1: True.
0: And you want to see how everything is really cooking well. So
1: The thing is, you don't want to open the lid too much either. You've got to, you don't want to let out too much heat. Yeah, that's
0: you can get these little
1: call.
0: Lights and little lamps. There's so many accessories that you can get, which is awesome. But 10% off store-wide today happening, and not just for the barbecues, but the accessories. There's also furniture. There's pizza ovens.
1: Yeah, there's heaps on the go here. And the great thing is there's still time that if you do purchase something here today, the first 50 people are going to go spin the wheel and win yourself a prize. There's a couple of prizes still left, mate.
0: There are,
1: so get in, make a purchase, score the 10% off, which is great. Then spin the wheel and get yourself a prize.
0: We're going to be drawing the winner of the barbecue coming up very soon. It is Johnny and Inky on Star.
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0: lovely 90s weekend.
1: It's not bad, is it?
0: Digging the tunes. It takes us back to kind of sitting in the bedroom, So Fresh that was playing. We're just talking about CD stores.
1: Yes,
0: then. Do you have a Sanity back in the day? Did you have that in Adelaide?
1: Well, we did. And you know, the best thing that you brought up, a memory that just like instantly hit, was listening to the CD that you were about to purchase on those things they had on the wall.
0: And
1: they had the headphones popping out and you'd listen in. And yeah, that was the best.
0: What was your very first CD single, you reckon, Johnny?
1: Oh, very first, I'm not 100% sure, but I do have a very distinct memory of purchasing Justin Timberlake's Senorita, the single supporting Justin's attempt at going solo.
0: Yes,
1: I just thought, you know what, it's time, Justin, you're right, I will support you.
0: Mine was E17. All right,
1: of course,
0: all right,
1: yeah.
0: Everything's going to be... I reckon I always burnt that CD out by how much I was playing it. It is Johnny and Nikki. We're out and about on Anderson Street, broadcasting live at FNQ Barbecue and Outdoors Weber Store. We have had a brilliant morning here.
1: Yeah, it's been so much fun. We had the burger cook-off before. Callum, the Weber specialist, was here with Roger as well. It was sensational. Everyone got to come in and try free burgers, and my God, they were treated to some absolute delicious stuff, particularly the bacon jam. I know was talked about quite a lot from Cow, which was great. But then also the specials on today, the 10% off store wide is phenomenal. As you've been saying, Father's Day next Sunday, so a great time to come in and get Dad a gift as well. But we do have to do one more thing, mate, and that is draw the winner of this very impressive Weber barbecue.
0: We do. We've got Jenny from the block.
1: which I'm not sure if she's loving that name. Or you are, Jenny?
2: Secretly, I love it.
1: Yes.
0: I found out, how did you and Mike meet?
3: We were at school together, and for our formal partners back in the day, 1991, you pulled their name out of a hat.
1: No.
3: And that's how we got paired up.
1: Wow.
3: I pulled his name out of a hat,
1: and he was
3: my formal partner.
0: And then voila, look where we are.
1: Here we go.
3: Yeah, here we are.
0: Now we've got two kids, and they've got your credit card, and they're in Brisbane this weekend. Lots of mecha taps, I reckon, happening.
1: Mike's sweating over here, mate, let me tell you.
0: Okay, let's do this. What are we giving away this morning? What barbecue?
3: We're giving away the Weber Premium 2800. It's an awesome barbecue.
0: It is an awesome barbecue. Thank you to everybody that had their votes. Johnny actually won the burger off.
1: Yeah, I think everyone was very nice to me today, so thank you.
0: No, I think it was your sauce and the cheese also.
1: Yes. You've got to have a burger with cheese.
0: You do. Okay, put your hand in the Johnny bucket, if you don't mind there, Jenny from the block.
3: Nice.
0: And she's, here we go.
1: Who is our winner?
0: Around. Who do we have?
4: Holger.
0: Holger. Congratulations, Holger.
1: There you go, Jen. There you go. Yes. Holger is our winner today. Congratulations.
0: You've
1: won that incredible Weber barbecue. God, this has been a lot of fun this morning.
0: It has been a lot of fun. Thank you to Edge Hill Butchery as well. I just love that people are cleansing their palates with sausages. So you'd have Johnny's burger, cleanse your palate with sausages, and then have another burger. It's delicious. It is Johnny and Inky on Star.
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0: It's the freaking weekend, baby. Yeah. And I'm about to do 15 loads of washing. Ooh. 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

0: On your Saturday on Star 102.7, doing a 90s weekend. It's taking us back, isn't it, this week?
1: It is. It's the nostalgia. It's the stories we've all been telling each other. I remember this song and I remember doing this and I remember listening to that. And, yeah, it's been great.
0: Well, you can have this nostalgia all weekend.
1: You can.
0: Because it is a 90s weekend. It is Johnny and Inky. We've been broadcasting live on Anderson Street at the FNQ Barbecue and Outdoor Weber Store. We have had an absolute ball. Thank you to everybody that has popped down today. Open till 3 o'clock this afternoon. You can get 10% off store-wide today. Only, that's all.
1: Yeah, that's right, mate. And like you rightly said, it's Father's Day next Sunday, so great opportunity to get Dad a gift before then. Get organised and get it done today and score that 10% off store wide. We had the burger off today. Big thank you to Callum, the Weber specialist, and Roger from Weber as well for coming down and entertaining the masses and feeding the masses as well. And thank you to Jenny and Mike for having us down here. It has been a cracker of a day and morning, hasn't it, mate?
0: And the boy has been sashed. Johnny Burgers, he took out the win. The sash is not coming off.
1: No, this one's staying on all weekend, mate. I'm wearing it loud and proud.
0: Wear it tonight when you watch UFC. There is a lot happening. So good luck to all those who are at the heading along to the races today.
1: Yes.
0: Have a good time.
1: Yes.
0: The Cairns Festival Parade, the Grand Parade, Fun in the Sun style parade is happening along the Esplanade tonight.
1: Yeah, speaking of nostalgia, right?
0: Yeah. Good luck to everybody that's heading along to that one. We're going to catch you Monday morning with Johnny and Inky's Lost Post Lotto. It's back. Have a great weekend.
1: Bye.
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0: Deb in Earlville, have you ever had a pasta salad from the supermarket and it tastes like electricity?
3: Well, I think it tastes more metallic.
0: It does.
1: Yeah, right. That's not a good taste. Is it after a certain while? Like, can you have a couple of spoonfuls and be okay and then after a while it goes metallic, or is it straight away for you,
3: no,
1: Deb?
3: No, I have a first bite and I go, oh, that's funny on my teeth.
0: I'm glad I'm not alone here because Johnny was looking at me like I was an odd human.
1: Well, I like pasta salad. I don't think I've ever had this exact experience.
0: It's like something with, it's like coriander. You know, to some of our taste buds, it tastes like soap. To some, it's absolutely delicious.
1: You said
0: delicious.
1: It's in the teeth, though, for you, Deb.
3: Oh, yeah, on my teeth. Yeah.
0: That's what it feels like.
1: What are they
0: like?
1: Putting in this pasta salad?
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9: I'm John Fabris. The Nepal-Tibet flood death toll heads towards 600 and nearly 2,500 are missing, including 41 Australians. New South Wales Premier Chris Minns sending his thoughts.
10: Our heart bleeds for them. I imagine their families back in Australia are incredibly worried. And as the days go on and the prospects of finding them become more and more dim, that anxiety would get worse and worse. I want them to know that the people of New South Wales and Australia are with them.
9: A barometer for state elections in Victoria and New South Wales could emerge today, with One Nation contesting a by-election in WA. In the traditionally Labor-safe seat of Secret Harbour, Premier Roger Cook recognises voters are focused on specific needs.
11: That's one of the reasons why we've put such a strong emphasis on our key issues of jobs, health and housing, and helping people with the cost of living pressures, and we'll continue to do that.
9: And Sydney, Melbourne and Canberra are days away from wrapping up the warmest winter on record, the second most for Adelaide and Hobart and the third hottest in history for Brisbane. Spring's forecast to carry above average temperatures with less rain than usual for southern and eastern parts and higher than typical for the western half of the nation.
2: Cairns RSL Club. If we're not your local, move closer.
12: The Panthers are back on top of the NRL table after a 24-10 victory over the Bulldogs. Despite the loss, Canterbury coach Cameron Seraldo called his side brave.
13: Really happy with a lot of our defence early, you know, to withstand a lot of pressure and then fight back and sort of put some pressure on ourselves. But, you know, the tries we let in, yeah, we just stopped working off the ball and got what we deserved.
12: Also last night, Manly beat the Dragons 44-10, but the Seagulls will have to beat the Warriors next week and wait for the results of other games to see if they make the finals. And an AFL superstar is heading to the Gold Coast. Collingwood legend Scott Pendlebury inking a four-year deal, playing for two and coaching for the others. That's the sport. I'm Michaela Carr.
2: Insurance for home, content, strata, landlords. Sure. Insurance, but fair.
1: Partly cloudy for the rest of the day and a medium chance of showers. But tomorrow, those chance of showers will go up to a high chance of showers. That is what we're looking at. And partly cloudy again tomorrow with some winds around as well.
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0: Star 102.7 Cairns best music. I am loving this weekend. Hello there, Mark, joining in for your Saturday afternoon. It is a 90s weekend, all song, all weekend, nothing but 90s. And that was a great one from the Spice Girls there and Stop. Before that, D-Ream. A lot of these bands are not really around anymore. Whatever happened to this guy, Jimmy Nail? Hard Man in the UK. We will play his song in just a moment here at Star.
1: It's Will.
2: Can't wait to hear that.
1: Woody.
3: Wait for it. Wait for it. Wait for it.
1: And you.
2: Well, we'll play around with that.
4: We'll work on that in the background.
2: Yeah.
1: This is Will.
4: Don't make bets. What was it? Don't write checks your body can't handle. Or something like that.
1: And this is Woody.
2: Don't write checks your body doesn't bounce.
4: Your body can't cash.
2: Yeah, that's it. You've done it. We shouldn't, we shouldn't do that.
4: Yeah.
2: Because we did that.
4: We did that.
1: Catch up on the free iHeart app because one dose of Will and Woody is never enough. Hear the call of adventure with the new Pokemon Tonies. Where will listening take the kid in your life with Pokemon Tonies?
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6: Victim numbers are down 9.6%. But most serious crimes are committed by repeat offenders, often while they're on bail. 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Alongside more police and more early intervention and rehabilitation, it's part of our plan to keep making Queensland safer. To have your say on the proposed new laws, search Breach Bail, Go to Jail. Authorised by the Queensland Government, Brisbane.
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0: on a 2.7 Cairns Best Music. I love that hard screaming guitars from the Screaming Jets and better. We are doing nothing but 90s right across this whole weekend. And before that, a nice gentle song, Enigma, Return to Innocence. You might have been just sitting there going, oh, this is nice and quiet. And then suddenly the Screaming Jets come on. We'll get back to the pop music with Rochford coming up after this. If the 90s are your wheelhouse, well, you come to the right spot. We'll play that song for you next here at Star. You got
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0: 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Nothing but 90s weekend. We've got the news coming up in just a moment. Maybe they should do the news bulletins as though we were in the 90s with only 90s news stories. No, I've just had a look. That would be a ridiculous idea. The news is current. It's coming up. But we will get back to the 90s music. Do you remember this one from 24/7, Slave to the Music? Also on the way, the Lemonheads. And the Backstreet Boys. If the 90s are your jam, well, we've got plenty of music from the 90s coming up very soon on Star 102.7.
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2: Deb in Earlville, have you ever had a pasta salad from the supermarket and it tastes like electricity?
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15: I'm John Fabris. Australia has sent specialised relief and recovery personnel for the Nepal-Tibet flood disaster. Assistant Foreign Minister Matt Thistlewaite is staying across any information on the missing 41 Australians.
16: Our DFAT officials are in Kathmandu on the ground, working with those local authorities to get regular updates regarding the missing Australians. We still hold every hope that we can find these people alive.
15: The total number of missing people is nearly 2,500. Red Cross boss in Nepal, David Fisher, telling DW News vast numbers are clinging to survival in bleak conditions.
17: So many people have lost their homes. They need food and water. They've lost everything. They need hygiene items. They're taking refuge in schools and government buildings amid all of this mud and gunk.
15: And 16 candidates are contesting WA's by-election today, where One Nation's considered a real chance to steal Labor's traditionally safe seat of Secret Harbour. Labor candidate Georgia Tree acknowledging WA voters could change the script.
18: By-elections are a vessel for a protest vote, so yes, I have my eyes completely open to that, and it will be very interesting to see, once the counting's done, where that lands.
1: Cairns RSL Club. If we're not your local, move closer.
19: The Panthers have kept their minor premiership hopes alive with a 24-10 victory over the Bulldogs last night in Sydney. Penrith coach Ivan Cleary says they stayed patient.
20: Yeah, it was a really good game. Had a lot of, actually quite a few, yeah, good hard games lately. I felt like that was our best, like 80 minutes for some time.
19: The Sea Eagles are ninth on the ladder after beating the Dragons 44-10, but need results to go their way next week to make the finals. And AFL superstar Scott Pendlebury is leaving Collingwood after 442 games. He's heading to the Gold Coast. His announcement follows the Magpies' three-point loss to the Western Bulldogs last night in the inaugural AFL wildcard final. That's the sport. I'm Michaela Carr.
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0: Partly cloudy for the rest of the day and a medium chance of showers, but tomorrow those chance of showers will go up to a high chance of showers. That is what we're looking at, and partly cloudy again tomorrow with some winds around as well.
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0: 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We are doing all 90s. It is a nothing but 90s weekend. I'm loving it because I see some of the names of the songs and I go, I think I remember that song. And then when it plays, I go, oh yeah, like this one. Mr. Vain by Culture Beat. I haven't heard it in ages, but you will hear it next here at Star.
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0: Star 102.7, Cairns' best music, and Mark Cohen, that is Walking in Memphis. Before that, Fastball, The Way, actually had them in the studio in the 90s when they were huge. What a great band and what a great song. They did a great version of Like Wow Wipeout by the Hoodoo Gurus. They really liked it and they used that in their concert for quite a bit. We are doing all 90s all weekend. Another one coming up in just a moment from MC Star and The Real McCoy. It is an all 90s weekend here at Star 102.7. That song coming up in just a moment.
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0: 102.7 Cairns Best Music. Nothing puts me in the mood for a weekend more than 90s music. I think it is now my favourite era of music. We are doing 90s all weekend. It is a nothing but 90s weekend. Dr. Albarn is on the way next hour. Oh, yeah, hands in the air. Come on. Can't wait to get that thumper going. Also, the Red Hot Chili Peppers are on the way. It is another mid 90s weekend. Desiree on the lineup as well. A bunch of 90s music coming up next here at Star.
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13: I'm John Fabris. Western Australians in the seat of Secret Harbour are voting in a by-election, catching the attention of the rest of Australia. It's putting the surging popularity of One Nation to the test in a long-held Labor stronghold. As a potential yardstick for state elections in Victoria and New South Wales, One Nation's leader in WA, Rod Caddies, is upbeat.
14: I'm not going to try to claim definitely we're going to win it, but It's very positive on the ground here. People are telling us they definitely want the change.
13: $5 million worth of humanitarian aids coming from Australia to the Nepal-Tibet flood catastrophe, where 41 Aussies are unaccounted for. Assistant Foreign Minister Matt Thistlethwaite outlining some other assistance.
15: We've also sent critical crew to the region to assist. Australia has deployed 4 emergency relief staff who are travelling to the region, as well as 4 additional consular staff.
13: And Iceland's holding a referendum on whether it'll reopen negotiations to join the European Union. This voter telling TRT World Iceland's been shaken by the way US President Trump's postured about taking over Greenland.
16: There was a lot of fear here in Iceland because if he takes Greenland with force, we're probably going to be next.
1: Cairns RSL Club. If we're not your local, move closer.
17: 3 games in the NRL this afternoon. The Titans take on the Rabbits on the Gold Coast. The Roosters do battle with the Dolphins in Sydney, and the Cowboys host the Tigers in Townsville. The Panthers climbed back to the top of the ladder last night after their 24-10 victory over the Bulldogs. Penrith's Casey McLean telling Nine the Doggies were tough to beat.
18: Very difficult game. You know, the Dogs boys, they never go down about a fight, so, you know, full credit to them. But like I said again, you know, my lungs are blowing, so I think it just showcases the, you know, the level of the game that we're playing at.
17: Also last night, the Seagulls beat the Dragons 44-10. And in the AFL, Collingwood legend Scott Pendlebury is moving to the Gold Coast, signing a 4-year deal as a player, then a coach. That's the sport. I'm Michaela Carr.
1: Insurance for home, content, strata, landlords. Sure. Insurance, but fair.
0: Partly cloudy for the rest of the day and a medium chance of showers. But tomorrow, those chance of showers will go up to a high chance of showers. That is what we're looking at. And partly cloudy again tomorrow with some winds around as well.
19: All aboard!
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0: 102.7 Cairns, best music, nothing but 90s all weekend. Absolutely loving it. That was Smash Mouth and All Star. Coming back in just a moment with Unbelievable by EMF. You're unbelievable. Now, I had them in the studio as well. Got to interview a lot of great 90s acts in the 90s. EMF, I asked them what it stood for, and they told me that Electric Mother, and I cannot repeat the rest of that, but here's the thing. Every time I saw them on interviews, because they were doing a tour of Australia, they gave a different meaning for EMF every single time. So I suppose that's just lost to the 90s, isn't it? We're going to play it for you next here at Star.
1: It's Will.
2: Can't wait to hear that.
1: Woody.
2: Wait for it. Wait for it. Wait for it.
1: And you.
3: But we'll play around with that.
2: We'll work on that in the background.
3: Yeah.
1: This is Will.
2: Don't make bets. What was it? Don't write checks your body can't handle. Or something like that.
1: And this is Woody.
3: Don't write checks your body doesn't bounce.
2: Your body can't cash.
3: Yeah, that's it. You've done it. We shouldn't. Yeah. We shouldn't do that.
2: Yeah.
3: Because we did that.
2: We did that.
1: Catch up on the free iHeart app because one dose of Will and Woody is never enough. Hear the call of adventure with the new Pokemon Tonies. Where will listening take the kid in your life with Pokemon Tonies?
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0: Star 102.7, Cairns, best music, nothing but 90s all weekend. Going to come back in just a moment with an artist who has spanned, well, she was had definite hits in the 60s, definitely in the 70s, the 80s, and the 90s. 2000s, I'm not 100% sure of, and she really hasn't done a lot because I presume she's getting older. Cher is on the way. Do you believe? Yeah, one of those artists that just spans so many decades. We will play a 90s song, and it's this song for you in just a moment. Here is Star.
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0: 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Hey, that's it for me. Mikey's coming in next. Yeah, yeah, with the iHeart Countdown. Now, I can tell you, he is going to be drawing the winner of the Steal My Standby competition. If you are in for that, it could be you, and it's coming up with Mikey in the iHeart Countdown. Also, iHeart Countdown is also going along with our Nothing But 90s Weekend. 90s all weekend, and that includes the iHeart Countdown, which is coming up in just a moment. 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
13: I'm John Fabris. The number of bodies recovered in the Nepal-Tibet flooding tragedy rises to 626. 41 Australians are on the missing list. Assistant Foreign Affairs Minister Matt Thistlethwaite is staying across the latest developments.
14: We're offering our deepest sympathies and support for both the Nepalese community and Tibetan communities here in Australia. Last night I attended a vigil at Strathfield in unity with the Nepalese community.
13: A state by-election in Western Australia today set to provide an insight into One Nation's fortunes interstate. The resurgent parties considered a threat of capturing the long-held Labor seat of Secret Harbour. One Nation candidate Luke Hurdagen is excited for a ripple effect.
15: If we win this seat, we'll put the surrounding areas on notice as well, Rockingham, Bodivis, Kwinana, and hopefully it sets a standard, like I said, for the rest of the state and the whole country.
13: And America's president's announced what he's dubbed the biggest oil deal in history with Venezuela. It involves taking majority control of 65 billion barrels of oil reserves, doubling America's stocks, with reserves reportedly at a 40-year low. President Trump claims it doesn't entail any cost to the US taxpayer.
1: Cairns RSL Club. If we're not your local, move closer.
3: Three games in the NRL this afternoon. The Titans take on the Rabbits on the Gold Coast. The Roosters do battle with the Dolphins in Sydney, and the Cowboys host the Tigers in Townsville. The Panthers climbed back to the top of the ladder last night after their 24-10 victory over the Bulldogs. Penrith's Casey McLean telling Nine the Doggies were tough to beat.
16: Very difficult game. You know, the Dogs boys, they never go down about a fight, so, you know, full credit to them. But like I said again, you know, my lungs are blowing, so I think it just showcases the... You know, the level of the game that we're playing at.
3: Also last night, the Seagulls beat the Dragons 44-10. And in the AFL, Collingwood legend Scott Pendlebury is moving to the Gold Coast, signing a four-year deal as a player, then a coach. That's the sport. I'm Michaela Carr.
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0: Partly cloudy for the rest of the day and a medium chance of showers. But tomorrow, those chance of showers will go up to a high chance of showers. That is what we're looking at. And partly cloudy again tomorrow with some winds around as well.
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6: This is the 20 biggest hits of the week as voted by you. This time, though, we're going 90s, the 20 biggest 90s hit as part of our All 90s weekend here on the iHeart Countdown. And also, coming up, we'll catch up with Doki Darko and Ash with the latest in the entertainment news. And I'm going to make a big call to award someone with our Steal My Standby spot a trip to Las Vegas to the iHeart Radio Festival. I'm going to make that call in about 20, 25 minutes. Stick around for that. At number 20, the Fugees, now in the iHeart Countdown.

0: 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Mr. Roboto. 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
0: 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This is huge. BTS, Benson Boone, Goo Goo Dolls, Snoop Dogg, Weezer, Zara Larsson. The list, massive. Kenny Chesney, if you love your country music. I'm about to make a call to our winner. Let's see how we go. Let's press this button. That's a good start. Please pick up. Come on.
3: Robbie speaking.
0: Hello, Robbie. It's Mikey from the iHeart Countdown. How are you?
3: I'm good, mate. How are you?
0: I am amazing, my friend. What are the plans for the weekend?
3: Not a lot. Just the usual kids' footy, bit of dance for the young fella.
0: Well, mate, reason I'm calling you, you remember getting yourself on the standby list for a trip to Las Vegas to the iHeart Radio Festival, and did you steal someone's spot?
3: I did.
0: Out of interest, who would you be taking with you, my friend, if you were to win this trip to Las Vegas to the iHeart Radio Festival with return flights, five nights of accommodation at MGM Grand on the Vegas Strip, and also $3,000 of spending money, plus the transfers as well, and those two tickets to the iHeart Radio Festival? Who are we taking?
3: Oh, it has to be my beautiful wife.
0: Have you been to Vegas before?
3: Never been to Vegas. Last time we went to America, to Disneyland, so yeah.
0: Robbie, the reason I'm calling, my friend, I'm just curious, what are you doing in a couple of weeks?
3: I don't know. You tell me.
0: Well, I'm assuming you're going to be working in a couple of weeks.
3: I will be working, yeah.
0: Is the wife going to be working in a couple of weeks?
3: I reckon she will be.
0: You might have to take some time off, my friend, because, Robbie, we are sending you to Las Vegas!
3: No way!
0: Robbie, congratulations, my friend. Yes, you are our winner for a trip to Las Vegas to the iHeart Radio Festival. You and your wife are going to be jet-setting for five nights of accommodation.
3: Oh, wow, that is amazing. Absolutely amazing. I called up last year and stole someone's standby, but, yeah, won it this year. Fantastic.
0: Well, it's interesting you say that, mate, because last year, like you said, you've stole someone's spot. In fact, this year, there was a lovely lady by the name of Karen Postlethwaite whose spot you stole this year, and you are now going to Las Vegas in 2 weeks. We're going to get you to the iHeart Radio Festival. Mate, congratulations.
3: Thank you so much.
0: What are you going to be telling your wife?
3: I don't know yet. I've got to call her up. I've got to regather my thoughts, I think.
0: Well, wow. Congratulations, mate. That is all yours. Is your wife working today?
3: She is, yes.
0: Do you reckon we could give her a call right now and tell her?
3: Maybe we could try, yeah.
0: All right. Okay, I've got your wife's number. Let's put you both in conference call. Robbie, are you there?
3: I'm here.
0: Okay, I've got your beautiful wife, Carolyn, on the phone. Carolyn, there's a reason why we've had to call you, because, Robbie, I'm going to let you do the honours, my friend. Would you like to tell Carolyn what has just happened?
3: We've just won a trip to Las Vegas. On the steal my standby.
4: Oh, my God.
0: Carolyn, congratulations. Oh, yes, it is happening. Robbie has won the trip. You both are off to Las Vegas to the iHeart Radio Festival. Return flights for both of you. It's a $20,000 prize. Five nights of accommodation at MGM Grand on the Vegas Strip. $3,000 of spending money, the airport transfers, and, of course, those two tickets to the iHeart Radio Festival. BTS, Benson Boone, Snoop Dogg, Goo Goo Dolls, Zara Larsson. Carolyn, Robbie, congratulations.
4: Thank you so much. Oh, my God.
0: Oh, are you okay, Carolyn?
4: Yeah, I'm just in shock. Sorry. It is
0: a moment, but you can take a breath, my friend. Congratulations. You're off to Vegas.
4: Thank you so much, Mikey.
0: Congratulations, guys. Have a great weekend.
4: We will now.
0: It is going to be an amazing experience. Thanks to all involved. And thank you for playing with Steal My Standby. Congratulations to Robbie and Caroline winning our trip to the iHeartRadio Festival over in Las Vegas. Billy Ray now continuing the countdown here on the

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Which 90s anthem will land at number one? 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Number 14.

0: Countdown is the 20 biggest songs you gave the thumbs up to this week. Now, your latest in entertainment news.
1: Yeah. Well, of course, the biggest entertainment news to break this week was Dolly Parton passing away at the age of 80. Absolutely incredible woman. From humble beginnings in the Smoky Mountains to becoming one of the biggest stars on the planet, Dolly Parton did it all. Singer, songwriter, actress, businesswoman, philanthropist, and somehow she still had more energy than the rest of us. She wrote, obviously, hits for herself. She wrote hits for other people. She built an empire along the way, and just the legacy that she has left. And I think one of the biggest things about Dolly was the fact that she chose not to become a billionaire and instead to help those who need help around her and obviously all across the world. So, Vale, Dolly Parton.
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Number 12.

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Push, rewind. 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
10: I'm John Faber. 626 is the revised up death toll in the Nepal-Tibet flood disaster. The missing list now nearly 3,000, 41 of them Australian. Red Cross official in Nepal, David Fisher, telling DW News access to 93,000 people needing aid is difficult.
11: There's still areas that are accessible only by helicopter. We're very worried about their well-being. We haven't been able to do a real assessment in the Rasuwa area.
10: WA state by-election today shaping as a litmus test for One Nation's likely performance in the rest of Australia. Labor's candidate for its long-held WA seat of Secret Harbour, Georgia Tree, concedes tonight's results up for grabs.
12: It's always tough in a by-election, and we've seen right-wing populism take place all over the globe, and Australia's not immune from that.
10: And a referendum on whether to restart negotiations to join the European Union, shelved in 2013, is being held in Iceland, spooked by the US president's proposal to take over nearby Greenland. Iceland's foreign minister has sought feedback from Ireland and Finland if joining the EU cost their sovereignty.
13: So they said, on the contrary, we have succeeded and we have got stronger being a part of a bigger group.
0: Cairns RSL Club. If we're not your local, move closer.
14: South Sydney is on track to beat the Titans on the Gold Coast, nearing full-time. The Rabbitohs are leading 32-22. At the beginning of the match, Jai Arrow notched up game number 99 for Souths.
15: So game 99 for the Bunnies. He played 56 for the Titans as well. He's captained both of these sides.
14: That commentary there on Fox. Arrow was given special permission by the league to play two more games so he can reach 100 despite having motor neurone disease. Tonight, the Roosters do battle with the Dolphins in Sydney and the Cowboys host the Tigers in Townsville. And an AFL superstar is heading to the Gold Coast. Collingwood legend Scott Pendlebury inking a four-year deal with the Suns. That's the sport. I'm Michaela Carr.
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4: Partly cloudy for the rest of the day and a medium chance of showers. But tomorrow, those chance of showers will go up to a high chance of showers. That is what we're looking at. And partly cloudy again tomorrow with some winds around as well.
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17: 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It's our 90s themed this weekend on the iHeart Countdown. We'll catch up with Donkey Darko and also Ash with the latest in your entertainment news. And this, wet. Love is all around this week at number 9 as we count down the 20 top hits of the 90s at the iHeart Countdown.

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1: Woody.
2: Wait for it. Wait for it. Wait for it.
1: And you.
3: But we'll play around with that.
0: We'll work on that in the background.
3: Yeah.
1: This is Will.
0: Don't make bets. What was it? Don't write checks your body can't handle. Or something like that.
1: And this is Woody.
3: Don't write checks your body doesn't bounce.
0: Your body can't cash.
3: Yeah, that's it. You've done it. We shouldn't. Yeah. We shouldn't do that.
0: Yeah.
3: Because we did that.
0: We did that.
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10: 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Your 90s favourites are stacked. This is the official biggest 20 hits of the 90s on the

Party Town, the 20 biggest hits of the week with Nirvana at number 5 on the iHeart Countdown. It's 90s themed for our 90s weekend. Going to play a hit from 1992. Originally, not hers. In fact, written by now the late Dolly Parton, who passed away during the week. And in fact, Elvis Presley wanted this track. She's like, nah, not happening. Whitney asked for it, and Dolly's gone, yeah. And it made her about $6 million. Whitney, I Will Always Love You. Number 4 this week in our 90s, the top 20 90s hits in the countdown.

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0: 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Tick-tock, tick-tock. Now, your latest in entertainment news.
1: Yeah. Oh, we love Jacob Elordi. He's our Brizzy boy. He's from Australia, making huge waves over there in Hollywood. He goes out with Kendall Jenner, right? Arguably one of the biggest reality TV stars. She's known to be, you know, a supermodel and everything else in her own right. But first and foremost, they are reality TV stars, keeping up with the Kardashians. Now, when Hulu got it and bought it, it was the Kardashians. Now, they're all executive producers on the show as well. But Jacob Elordi was asked what his favourite reality TV show is. Keeping in mind that Kendall Jenner is his girlfriend, this is what he said.

0: You know what I found myself looking at the other day? Is it cake? The theme of the whole thing is you just get presented different cakes and then he asks, is it cake? And you as an audience from an unfair distance have to decide whether it's cake or it's not cake. That one probably. I like that. A lot of craftsmanship, yeah.
1: Do you actually cook?
0: No, I'd love to though. I love the idea of it, yeah.
2: Yep, so he's watching Is It Cake over anything to do with the Kardashians and I'm here for it. Is It Cake is one of my favourite reality TV shows. If you haven't gotten around to it, do it. It's really, really good. That is your latest In Your Entertainment News.
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17: Hi, I'm Hannah Davies. Aussie Storm Hunter will play in the US Open, defeating Daria Semenystia in the qualifiers. She'll take on Marta Kostyuk in the first round. The Titans have held off a fast-finishing Raiders 26-20 in today's NRLW clash at Seabus Super Stadium. Ladder leaders Roosters down the Sharks 36-8. AFLW Indigenous Round kicked off with North Melbourne defeating the Bulldogs 70-23. And the Hockey Roos will play for bronze tonight in the World Cup, taking on Belgium.
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It's 90s, it's all weekends on the iHeart Countdown. The top 20 hits, though, of the 90s. Let's recap this week's top five before we find out this week's number one with the 90s themed in fifth place, Nirvana.

Coolio coming in second. And this week's number one was the biggest hits for Bryan Adams. 16 consecutive weeks at number one. Everything I do it for you. In 1991 for the Robin Hood Prince of Thieves with Kevin Costner. The album of Waking Up the Neighbours back in 1991. And number one on the Billboard Hot 100 and stayed there for 7 weeks at number one of our 90s themed countdown. Bryan Adams, Everything I Do it for You. Look into

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1: 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Did you steal someone's spot?
2: I did.
1: What are you doing in a couple of weeks?
2: I don't know. 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
1: Robbie, we are sending you to Las Vegas.
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3: Oh, my God.
1: Caroline, congratulations. Oh, yes, it is happening. Robbie has won the trip. Are you okay, Caroline?
3: Yeah, I'm just in shock.
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1: 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Did you steal someone's spot?
2: I did.
1: What are you doing in a couple of weeks?
2: I don't know. 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
1: Robbie, we are sending you to Las Vegas.
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3: Oh, my God.
1: Caroline, congratulations. Oh, yes, it is happening. Robbie has won the trip. Are you okay, Caroline?
3: Yeah, I'm just in shock.
1: You both are off to Las Vegas to the iHeartRadio Festival. Return flights for both of you. It's a $20,000 prize. 5 nights of accommodation at MGM Grand on the Vegas Strip are $3,000 of spending money, the airport transfers, and of course, those 2 tickets to the iHeartRadio Festival, BTS, Benson Boone, Snoop Dogg, Goo Goo Dolls, Zara Larsson. Caroline, Robbie, congratulations.
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1: Deb in Earlville, have you ever had a pasta salad from the supermarket and it tastes like electricity?
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0: can't wait to hear that.
1: Woody.
2: Wait for it. Wait for it. Wait for it.
1: And you.
3: Well, we'll play around with that.
0: We'll work on that in the background.
3: Yeah, yeah.
1: This is Will.
0: Don't make bets. What was it? Don't write checks your body can't handle. Or something like that.
1: And this is Woody.
3: Don't write checks your body doesn't bounce.
0: Your body can't cash.
3: Yeah, that's it. You've done it. We shouldn't. Yeah. We shouldn't do that.
0: Yeah.
3: Because we did that.
0: We did that.
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1: Deb in Earlville, have you ever had a pasta salad from the supermarket and it tastes like electricity?
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1: 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Did you steal someone's spot?
2: I did.
1: What are you doing in a couple of weeks?
2: I don't know. You tell me.
1: Robbie, we are sending you to Las Vegas.
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1: Caroline, congratulations. Oh, yes, it is happening. Robbie has won the trip. Are you okay, Caroline?
3: Yeah, I'm just in shock.
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3: Oh my God, I can't believe you've done it.
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1: Mr. David Bissell. 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He was just talking about something disgusting. 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
3: 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And he said, here you are, Dags, I just...

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1: 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Did you steal someone's spot?
2: I did.
1: What are you doing in a couple of weeks?
2: I don't know. 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
1: Robbie, we are sending you to Las Vegas.
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1: Caroline, congratulations. Oh, yes, it is happening. Robbie has won the trip. Are you okay, Caroline?
3: Yeah, I'm just in shock.
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1: Caroline, congratulations. Oh, yes, it is happening. Robbie has won the trip. Are you okay, Caroline?
3: Yeah, I'm just in shock.
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1: What are you doing in a couple of weeks?
2: 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You tell me.
1: Robbie, we are sending you to Las Vegas.
2: Oh, wow, that is amazing.
1: Who are we taking?
2: Oh, it has to be my beautiful wife.
1: Would you like to tell Caroline what has just happened?
2: We just won a trip to Las Vegas.
3: Oh, my God.
1: Caroline, congratulations. Oh, yes, it is happening. Robbie has won the trip. Are you okay, Caroline?
3: Yeah, I'm just in shock.
1: You both are off to Las Vegas to the iHeartRadio Festival. 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Caroline, Robbie, congratulations.
3: Oh my God, I can't believe you've done it.
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0: 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Yeah, they're probably not doing so well. 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
1: Johnny is out of the studio and he is down at the fish tank.
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1: 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We are ready in the studio when you are ready down there with everyone at the starting line.
2: 3, 2, 1, go, go, go, go! Kaylin has an absolutely incredible, oh, but here comes Gemma! Gemma's, oh, but it is Kaylin who takes out the win, digging deep into her suitcase of courage to pedal her way to the finish line. Jono, he's just about to walk over the finish line carrying his bike.
3: You fell down.
2: You fell down, mate. That's what fell down. We have our winner here, Kaylin. Congratulations, Kaylin. We have our winner here, Kaylin. Congratulations, Kaylin.

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1: 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Did you steal someone's spot?
2: I did.
1: What are you doing in a couple of weeks?
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1: Robbie, we are sending you to Las Vegas.
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1: Caroline, congratulations. Oh, yes, it is happening. Robbie has won the trip. Are you okay, Caroline?
3: Yeah, I'm just in shock.
1: You both are off to Las Vegas to the iHeartRadio Festival. 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
1: Robbie, we are sending you to Las Vegas.
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1: Caroline, congratulations. Oh, yes, it is happening. Robbie has won the trip. Are you okay, Caroline?
3: Yeah, I'm just in shock.
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1: Michael in Edmonton, what do you say, Wangetti or Wangetti?
2: Wangetti. So it's Wangetti.
3: So you've
2: Wangetti.
3: Taken the Wang out of it because you've gone with...
1: You've gone Wan.
3: W-A-N. And it's then you've gone
2: W-A-N.
3: Getty.
2: Yeah, Wangetti. Getty. So it's Wangetti.
3: So you've
2: Wangetti.
3: Taken the Wang out of it because you've gone with...
1: You've gone Wan.
3: W-A-N. And it's then you've gone...
2: W-A-N.

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10: Good morning, Alana McIntyre here with the latest. Nepal is warning of new flood risks as rescue teams desperately try to find survivors and as the death toll surpasses 600 after the catastrophic floods. Bad weather is hampering efforts to locate close to 3,000 people who are still missing, including dozens of Australians. Further severe flooding and landslides are predicted. BBC's correspondent Sridhar Shressa says identifying the dead is another challenge.
11: So far, more than 670 dead bodies have been recovered from the affected areas, and only 20 have been identified so far.
10: Australian Cara Serafino has made contact with Australian officials. The 26-year-old has spoken to Foreign Affairs Minister Penny Wong, who has confirmed she's safe. A man is critical after being shot at a home in Sydney's southwest. Crews were called to South Granville around 7:40 last night. Police have been told a number of men stormed the property, shooting the victim and then leaving in a white SUV. At least 37 people have been killed by a Russian drone attack on a warehouse that was storing weapons in the outskirts of Kyiv. The attack on the depot caused shells, mines and drones to detonate. Donald Trump is claiming a deal giving America majority control of Venezuela's oil reserves will cut petrol prices in the US. However, the details remain murky. And the Albanese government is looking at its current consent and respectful relationships program at schools to see if there is any change needed.
9: Cairns RSL Club. If we're not your local, move closer.
10: The Cowboys are into the finals after beating the Tigers 24-10. Coach Todd Payton says they made some poor decisions, though, in the first half.
12: But with all the field position and possession they had, went in at 10-8 down, and thought we started the second half really strong, nice and powerful and direct.
10: Sam Walker will have to have scans on his ankle following the Roosters' 26-12 loss to the Dolphins, and the Wallabies are facing Argentina in the first of two test matches.
9: Big Asia Supermarket. 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
13: Well, it looks like we're in for a damp Sunday today, with the Bureau staying partly cloudy, a high chance of showers and definitely breezy out there with those 35k an hour winds returning, an overnight low of 19 degrees and a high chance of showers tomorrow, but looking a little better later on in the week at this stage. Today, expecting a top of 26 degrees.
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1: Deb in Earlville, have you ever had a pasta salad from the supermarket and it tastes like electricity?
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15: Good morning, Alana McIntyre here with the latest. One Nation is claiming another victory, this time at a by-election in WA. The party has secured the outer suburban seat of Secret Harbour. The seat, which is about 1 hour south of Perth, has historically been a safe Labor seat, but has been claimed by gym owner Luke Hurtigan.
16: A message that will send shockwaves across the entire country.
15: That audio thanks to News 24. At least 675 people have been confirmed dead now after the catastrophic flooding in Nepal. There are close to 2,400 people still missing in incredibly hot, catastrophic conditions. Burials are beginning, but authorities are struggling to deal with a number of bodies being retrieved. There's been a suspected underworld shooting in Sydney's southwest. A man is fighting for life after a number of men stormed a property in Guildford overnight. It's understood the man was shot in his back before the group left the property in a white SUV around 7:40 p.m. A 13-year-old boy who was involved in an e-scooter crash in Queensland has died. The boy suffered head injuries in Childers on Wednesday. Russia has targeted a weapons depot in the outskirts of Kyiv, causing drones and shells to detonate, killing at least 37 people. And the federal government is reviewing its current consent and respectful relationships programs at our schools.
0: Cairns RSL Club. If we're not your local, move closer.
15: In NRL, Roosters star Sam Walker will need scans on his ankle after the Roosters' 26-12 loss to the Dolphins. Dolphins coach Christian Wolf says they have always believed they could make the finals.
17: Since the start of the year that we-

0: We believe we can make the top eight, and we believe we're a top eight team and gone a little bit better than that. Making top eight was our starting point. We hadn't done that before, obviously.
1: While the Cowboys are into the finals after they beat the Tigers 24-10, but North Queensland coach Todd Payton says they'll have to do better come September. And the Wallabies are taking on Argentina in the first of two test matches.
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3: Well, it looks like we're in for a damp Sunday today, with the Bureau saying partly cloudy, a high chance of showers, and definitely breezy out there with those 35k an hour winds returning. An overnight low of 19 degrees and a high chance of showers tomorrow, but looking a little better later on in the week at this stage. Today, expecting a top of 26 degrees.
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5: Before we go any further, here's a sample of what to expect.
6: I was asked never return to brownies.
5: sorry, keep going.
6: So
5: I wasn't allowed to go back to brownies.
6: Right, you're still here, and so are they. It's Myra and Big Trev.
7: It always brings a smile to the room.
5: To us.
7: Well, so not to Moira.
8: No, it triggers memories. Just so you don't know, Brownies was like just below Girl Guides.
7: Mm.
8: And it was like the junior version.
7: Yes.
8: And it was an age thing. It wasn't because I didn't do anything wrong.
7: Well, all we know is you said you were asked not to go back. Anyway, hope the weekend's great.
5: We don't want her back, yeah.
7: We're here for an hour of fun hanging out.
8: We certainly are. We are talking all amazing things like, do you think that celebrities wear their own fragrances?
7: Mm.
8: I wear a Sarah Jessica Parker one. Apparently I've been drinking it as well.
7: Like mouthwash.
5: Can I get another please?
8: They're cheap and they're beautiful smelling, so that's the reason why I'm
5: cheap. Hey, I Sarah, if you're listening, she doesn't mean that.
8: Sarah, I'm sorry.
5: We reckon you're high priced.
8: Yes.
5: Mm. Oh, that sounded even worse.
8: That's even per hour? I'm not sure what you're talking about.
5: On something you want, but you know you just won't use. We saw it was on the telly, it was like a prize home.
8: Mm-hmm.
5: And with the prize home came money and other different prizes plus a lawnmower.
8: Oh yeah.
5: Yeah, you needed this ride-on lawnmower for the massive garden that you've got.
8: Mm-hmm.
5: But I know I really want it, but there's no way I'd use it because
8: your lawn at home is how big?
5: It's a 90-degree angle.
7: The cliff face.
5: Yeah, pretty much. I'd have to abseil and hold it.
7: Something that you want, but you just won't use.
5: Yeah.
7: We'll chat about that next. It is Moira and Big Trev.

0: All 90s, all weekend. Hope you're enjoying it. And Moira and Big Trev right now too.
1: Now, yesterday, myself and good mate Ben were watching the TV during a break. And on the TV, there was an ad that you could win a home.
2: A Marta Prize home.
1: It was like this huge house. You got a four-wheel drive. You got some gold bullion.
2: A million dollars.
1: Also, you get to cut the grass on this huge property with a ride-on lawnmower. And myself and Ben looked at each other and went, oh, that's what I'd want.
2: So not the $1 million worth of gold bullion, not the house. Although the house is beautiful. The house is stunning, but it does have a lot of grass.
1: I'd buy the ticket just for the lawnmower.
0: Yeah, yeah. All that stuff's nice to win.
1: Yeah, it's great.
0: But the thing that's going to get me over the line buying a ticket
1: is the
0: ride-on lawnmower.
2: Wow.
1: It was a really cool green ride-on lawnmower. We just both looked at each other and went, yeah, that's awesome.
2: It is actually very cool.
1: Yeah.
2: It's like a John Deere kind of vibe.
1: Like if they were going, okay, come on, this is the house. Yeah. Oh, awesome. Where's the lawnmower?
2: Where's the $1 million?
1: Oh, there's a pool. Yeah.
0: Get that horrible Lamborghini out of the garage. Yeah, this is for the ride-on lawnmower.
2: Only the ride-on lawnmower.
1: Mizey, you get the car. I'm just going to, we'll get your license. And then I've got the lawnmower. No one else can touch it. I do figure eights, make a go-kart track, cricket pitch. I'd tear that grass up. It's like we've got a leaf blower.
2: Yeah.
1: What we've used a few times. Creed has used it more than us, or more than me, because he's used it to make wind.
2: Okay. So where we're going.
1: So we want to know, is there something you buy and you'd never use it?
2: But you just want to have it.
1: I just want to have it. I'd buy that right on lawnmower, but there's not much grass in our backyard.
2: Right.
1: And the grass in our front yard is on a really bad angle. Oh. So one turn, it'll roll down like a golf cart down the golf course.
2: I'd love to buy a very expensive handbag, like one of them, you know, Louis Vuittons.
1: Yes.
2: Or your Gucci's or whatever, Hermes, whatever.
1: Yeah.
2: But I'd never use it.
1: Yeah.
2: And I don't have the money. But if I'm dreaming, I would be the lady with the fancy handbag.
1: Yeah.
2: But I just don't think I could ever bring myself to bring it out of the cupboard.
1: I've got another mate. Let's call him Cameron.
2: Is that his name?
1: That's his name.
2: Right.
1: Also known as Kochi. He bought himself $6,000 worth of golf clubs.
2: Oh.
1: Mm-hmm. He sucks at golf.
2: Does he?
1: Like, he bought it, he went down, and we had a game of golf last time I was back in town. Absolutely terrible.
2: Right.
1: And I don't understand why you're paying. And they're all like cut to his size, you know, all modelled to his size.
2: And yet he still sucks.
1: Oh, my God. This is
2: so
1: terrible.
2: Bad. Right.
1: Like, he was teeing off and there was going into the next hole, like three holes over.
2: Okay.
1: And then my mate Todd goes, we've already played that hole.
0: I want a PlayStation 5. Yeah. I don't know what I'd do with it.
1: Yeah.
0: Because I don't even use my PS4 that much.
2: Right.
0: But I just want one.
2: Okay.
1: See?
0: So that's something I want, but I know I just won't use it. I just don't make time for it.
1: Okay, so PlayStation 5.
0: It would look so cool.
2: Ridiculously expensive handbag.
1: Right on lawnmower.
2: Madam Dakin, what would you want, but you know you would never, ever use?
3: Well, in like a magical fairyland where I have
2: one.
3: Money, a house with a tennis court.
1: Oh, tennis court.
0: Yeah.
3: But like,
2: nailed
3: I'm
2: it.
3: Never using that.
2: Never.
3: Thing.
2: I'd have gardens, or like I'd have garden parties, but I'd never use tennis.
1: Yeah, tennis court, but there'd be a basketball hoop on there.
2: Yes. Mm.
1: And still wouldn't either.
2: And probably they would play soccer on it in my house.
1: Yes. They play soccer tennis, but not tennis.
0: Yeah. All right, well, what's something that you want, but you know you're not going to use it? You can't justify it because you know you won't use it. Give us a call.
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0: This is Moira and Big Trev. We're going to talk about celebrities wearing their own scents on the show very soon.
1: There was a Marta Prize home on the telly yesterday and during our break when we were just listening to music and watching the telly, and then saw this massive, amazing house.
2: It's stunning.
1: Yes.
2: It's massive. The lawn, though, was so big as well.
1: It was immaculate. The house comes with a ride-on lawnmower.
2: That was the bit that gotcha.
1: That was the thing that sold myself and good mate Ben.
2: Not the BMW or Lamborghini or whatever it was, $1 million worth of bullion. It was the ride-on lawnmower.
1: Lawnmower. It looked awesome.
2: Have you seen the robot lawnmowers?
3: Oh, no. Yeah.
2: So you actually track out your house and it goes and it just goes and does your lawn all by itself. So it tracks out the perimeter, it knows everything, and it just goes and does it by itself.
3: That wouldn't work at my house.
2: Why?
3: Because there's landmines in the backyard.
1: Can you mark out landmines?
2: I think unless his dog does it in exactly the same spot each time.
0: I think it'd be
2: the messiest game of battleship we've ever seen.
1: You sunk my poop ship. Oh, no, my poop deck.
2: Oh, no, you sunk the meat wagon.
1: Anyway, what's something... Hello, Miss Vicky. What's something that you know you'd buy but never use? Erin, what is it?
4: A Nintendo DS, and I actually almost bought one the other day and realised I'm going to use this once and I will probably never pick it up again. It'll end up being one of my kids.
2: Yeah.
4: But I just felt really nostalgic. I saw the little pink one in the cabinet and I was like, oh my God, I could buy that right now. And I just realised it won't be mine for much longer with children around and I probably won't pick it up again.
1: Yeah, but you can hide it and then just play it like in the bathroom.
3: In the cupboard or something.
1: Yeah.
4: I thought I could do that with my iPad and it's now my daughter's iPad.
2: Ah, yes.
1: Like I said, go in the bathroom. Just sit in the bath. Take it like a pillow and a blanket. Just sit there.
2: Well, no water.
1: Yeah, no water.
2: Oh, okay, sorry.
1: Yeah,
3: sure. Think it over, Erin. You might convince yourself.
2: Yes. Yeah. Tev, what is the one thing that you want but you know you'll never use?
5: Probably a treadmill, to be honest. We'll just sit there collecting dust.
2: Uh-huh. Yep. The ultimate washing line. That's what they are.
1: Yes.
2: They're very good on the sides.
5: Like that.
1: Yeah.
2: I bought one years ago and it barely fit in the room. It was that big.
1: Oh, my God.
2: But yeah, it was so fantastic to hold all the coat hangers. It's so good.
5: Expensive coat hanger holder.
2: Exactly. Very expensive and heavy. Heavy.
1: Especially when you had to put it outside to dry.
2: Yes. Feel it outside.
1: Lift!
3: Taya, thanks.
1: Sammy, what's something that you want but you know you never use?
6: I'd love one of them Storna pods at home.
1: Oh.
6: And the thought would be there, but I know I'd never use it.
2: Yeah.
6: Mm. But I really want one.
2: Are they the ones that we saw at Costco? Are they like the little sauna rooms?
1: No, they were coffins.
6: I don't want a coffin.
2: same, but different.
6: Said he wants a really expensive drink bottle that he know he wouldn't use.
2: Yeah,
6: as well.
2: Or he'd lose it, or it would get stolen.
6: Yeah, exactly.
1: Yeah. You'd lose it somewhere.
2: Yeah.
1: And yeah.
6: Yes.
1: All right, so sauna pod and a water bottle that you will never use.
2: I kind of go hand in hand, unlike the coffin.
7: It's Will.
8: Can't wait to hear that.
7: Woody.
8: Wait for it.
7: And you.
9: But we'll play around with that.
8: We'll work on that in the background.
9: Yeah.
7: This is Will.
8: Don't make bets. What was it? Don't write checks your body can't handle. Or something like that.
7: And this is Woody.
9: Don't write checks your body doesn't bounce.
8: Your body can't cash.
9: Yeah, that's it. You've done it. We shouldn't do that.
8: Yeah.
9: Because we did that.
8: We did that.
7: Catch up on the free iHeart app because one dose of Will and Woody is never enough. 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
1: All right, so Madam Dakin, big part of the show, came into the studio yesterday afternoon for Trivia Atrocity and smelt resplendent, wearing a perfume by, I keep on forgetting the celebrity.
2: Kendall Jenner.
3: Kylie Jenner,
1: yeah, not Kendall. One. Gosh, Kendall. She smells like cheese.
2: Caitlin.
3: Oh. Well.
0: Well, age.
1: Denka like. Rub. Mm-hmm. So, I honestly didn't pick you as a celebrity perfume kind of a gal.
3: No, I'm not usually, but I just decided to smell it over the weekend when I was
1: and
3: like,
1: you loved it. See, I
3: it wasn't expensive either.
1: Well, that's the big that's the
2: she
1: one.
2: Didn't
1: I'm,
2: look
1: that's
2: expensive.
1: It. Hey, she doesn't look expensive. No,
3: she's not. She's just a billionaire.
1: So I wear, there's two that I wear, which is a Michael Bublé one, which is one of my favourites, and there's another one, which is Sarah Jessica Parker, which is lovely, and then there's Lovely Noir, which is different. It's more of like a peppery kind of cut. I have always done it. I don't know why, if it's the name, but I don't care, like I don't greatly care for either one of those people.
3: No.
1: You know, Michael Bublé is great at Christmas, Sarah Jessica Parker, great back in the 90s, but I don't... Head like a horse, but I don't look and go, oh, it's such and such as perfume. I must buy it.
2: I want to smell like a horse.
1: I think it's because it's cheap.
3: Yeah, that's 100%.
1: Yeah,
3: because I have cheap. Ariana Grande perfumes as well, and because they're like $30 at Chemist Warehouse.
1: Yeah.
3: And they smell amazing.
1: Yeah.
2: Are they usually that cheap?
1: Yeah, they are. Yeah. Well, Sarah Jessica Parker's hers goes down to like $19.
2: That's when mummy stocks up.
1: Fantastic. I get in there.
2: I'll have a bucket of...
1: I'll have three buckets, please. Do you reckon celebrities would wear their own perfume?
2: I don't think they would.
1: I feel as though Britney Spears would.
2: I don't think...
1: To cover the smell of fake tan.
2: Of sweat.
1: Oh. And sweat.
2: Oh, when would you dance with knives?
4: Do you reckon they wear each other's perfumes?
1: Oh, see, that's weird.
2: No, I don't think they would wear, because if someone comes up and goes, what are you wearing? I'm wearing myself.
4: No, I mean, like, would Michael Bublé wear Ariana Grande or something, you know?
1: Oh.
2: That sounds weird.
1: Would Michael Bublé make his wife wear Michael Bublé so she would smell of Michael Bublé? Even...
2: She does, doesn't she?
1: David Beckham so would wear his own.
3: I reckon he would.
1: Totally.
2: Yeah.
1: He'd make everyone else, except for that kid he doesn't like anymore, he'd make him wear someone else's, his like kid. Ronaldo. Hey?
4: His kid.
1: Yeah, the kid he doesn't like. Yeah, his kid, yeah. His kid. Have you noticed I've had a coffee in the last 25 minutes?
2: Yeah, I don't think they would. I think they'd get other people here wear this and then get them and say it's by me.
1: Okay.
2: I don't think they would because, yeah.
1: I feel like Rihanna would wear her own as well. I don't know why.
2: Mm. What would hers smell like?
3: She is renowned for smelling amazing.
2: Yeah.
1: Is she?
3: Everyone says that she just smells so good.
1: All right. Like what?
3: I don't know.
2: Now I'm intrigued.
1: Yes.
2: That sounds weird.
3: Like in a nice way. Like whatever, she always is like wearing a lot of perfumes.
1: Oh. Okay.
3: Body butters and whatever.
2: Body butter?
1: Yeah, she'd be all shiny too, wouldn't
3: she? She's got her own skincare.
1: Yeah, she's all glittery and stuff.
2: Oh, has she?
1: Yeah.
4: All right, well, let's chat about celebrity perfumes. two-part, I reckon.
1: Yeah, two-part.
4: Do you wear any celebrity?
1: Yeah, do you wear a celebrity's perfume?
4: As a hat? I mean, as a perfume.
2: Yep.
4: And what do you reckon? Would they wear
1: their own
4: scent?
1: Yeah.
4: Or would they go, that's for you peasants, not me.
1: That made me ridiculous. That bought me the 13th house.
2: Enjoy my $9 perfume while I drive off in a BMW.
1: That smells like the horse stables to me.
4: Let's chat about celebrity perfumes, please. You got the keys.
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1: I didn't realise. Now I've gone down a rabbit hole searching for celebrity perfumes. Mm. How many there are.
2: Oh.
1: Like Ariana Grande's done it, obviously. Mm. Beyonce's done it. Yeah. Sarah Jessica Parker, which is the one that I regularly wear because it's cheap. Well, of course, the original would be Elizabeth Taylor. Because that was like huge. Lady Gaga's done it. Britney Spears, Nicki Minaj, Michael Jordan, Paris Hilton, Cristiano Ronaldo. Yes.
3: Is there any celebrity that you wouldn't want to do it?
2: Snoop Dogg's.
1: Oh,
2: you get arrested at every airport.
1: Very interesting smell. Yeah. Johnny Knoxville from...
2: Why?
1: He smells like, I reckon he'd smell like petrol and regret. Oh,
3: yeah. What do you reckon Jack Black would smell like?
1: Oh, no, he'd be beautiful. He'd be like baby powder.
3: Do you reckon though?
1: Yeah,
3: reckon?
1: I love him.
2: No.
1: I love him.
2: No.
1: No, just because, no. You know, he's a hairy man doesn't mean he's going to stink like a bear.
2: No, it's not the hairy bit. I reckon he'd just smell like just...
3: Like, not, do you reckon he showers every day?
1: Yes!
2: I don't think he does.
1: What are you talking? Jack Black is divine.
2: Nah, he looks like he lives under a bridge or at someone's porch. Sorry, Jack Black, if you're out there listening. I know you're listening around this time, but...
3: Yeah,
2: he's probably the nicest guy, but...
3: From a distance.
2: Yeah, like a distance. Like, if you were here...
1: Stop it! He is beautiful.
2: Yeah,
1: he's a beautiful, very funny man. Very talented man.
2: I do not disagree with any of those statements. I just reckon he'd smell atrocious. This is not like
1: I'm not impressed.
2: Like he's been running.
1: No, I don't want to know.
2: Like constant running.
1: No, because now whenever I see him, I'm going to think of like, if I go and see Jumanji, I'm going to think all that suit's going to stink.
2: He smells like
3: he's not going to smell good in the jungle, though.
1: No one smells good in the jungle. Oh, no, The Rock would smell good in the jungle.
2: Oh, yeah.
1: He'd smell good anywhere.
2: He'd smell good in
1: the smell good in a mud pit.
2: Yeah.
1: Joanne.
2: The sewer would be Jack Black standing next to The Rock.
1: Jack Black is divine.
3: He is. From a distance.
1: Joanne, do you wear a celebrity's perfume? I don't know why I'm yelling. But I am.
4: Yes, I do.
1: Which one? Oh, no, that's guess.
2: Well, you're going to smell.
1: You know, you feel like you would be someone fancy and classy, Joanne.
4: Oh, no, you said it just before.
2: Cristiano Ronaldo?
1: David Beckham. No. Ariana Grande?
4: No.
1: Okay.
2: Sarah Jessica Parker, you smell like a horse?
3: No. Brittany.
1: Brittany.
4: No, Riri.
1: Oh, Riri.
3: Riri.
1: Okay.
2: Okay.
1: All right.
4: But only her black. So she has like a red and a white and a black.
1: Wow.
4: And her black is amazing. And it doesn't matter when I wear it, everyone comments. And it used to be at Chemist Warehouse, cheapest chips, and they don't stock it anymore.
1: Oh, no. What happened there?
4: I don't know, but I went online and I can pay $90 for a bottle off Amazon. I'm like,
1: wow.
2: Oh, someone's bought them all and then just
1: you bought them all. That's what's happened.
4: And the other one is my partner. She loves all the Delta, Goodrum, and I also like the Guy Sebastian black one as well.
2: Have they got sense too, have they?
4: Yeah, Guy Sebastian, his are divine. They're really, really nice, but the black one is the best. And then Delta is... She has every colour of the rainbow as well.
1: And Kylie does one too, doesn't she? I think I think she does.
2: Minogue.
1: Yeah.
2: Oh.
4: Yeah, I think she's got several actually.
1: Yeah.
2: We were talking to Madam and Madam Dakin said that Rihanna is renowned to smelling amazing.
1: Mm.
2: Do you think that?
4: But honestly, her black, the black bottle is, can't even tell you. And I get stopped. What are you wearing?
2: Oh, really?
1: Okay, I'm going to have to get.
4: From Chemist Warehouse.
1: Okay, but you can't get it at Chemist Warehouse anymore, you were saying.
4: Amazon, baby, Amazon.
1: Okay, baby. No worries.
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7: Deb in Earlville, have you ever had a pasta salad from the supermarket and it tastes like electricity?
8: Well, I think it tastes more metallic.
7: It does.
9: Yeah, right. That's not a good taste. Is it after a certain while? Like, can you have a couple of spoonfuls and be okay and then after a while it goes metallic or is it straight away for you, Deb?
8: No, I have a first bite and I go, oh, that's funny on my teeth.
7: I'm glad I'm not alone here because Johnny was looking at me like I was an odd human.
9: Well, I like pasta salad. I don't think I've ever had this exact experience.
7: It's like something with, it's like coriander. You know, to some of that taste buds, it tastes like soap. To some, it's absolutely delicious.
9: You said it's in the teeth, though, for you, Deb.
8: Oh, yeah, on my teeth. Yeah.
7: That's what it feels like.
9: What are they
7: like?
9: Putting in this pasta salad?
5: Anytime Fitness. Train where you live, work.
8: Yeah, on my teeth. Yeah.
7: That's what it feels like.
9: What are they
7: like?
9: Putting in this pasta salad?
5: Anytime Fitness. Train

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6: Good morning, Alana McIntyre here with the latest. There are fears of more flooding along the border between Nepal and Tibet as the death toll from Wednesday's glacier collapse reaches 675. The Department of Foreign Affairs and Trade has dispatched crisis teams to Nepal who will help search for about 40 missing Australians. In total, about 2,500 people are still unaccounted for. World Vision's Roslyn Gabriel has told Seven many remain cut off.
7: There is mud everywhere. There is people are getting more desperate. We are desperately trying to get to communities that have not been reached. We were told of a community on Friday that is in need of food that nobody has got to, that's been cut off from the rivers.
6: Rescuers have drilled a hole in a tunnel at the hydropower site where it's hoped about 100 workers may still be alive. A man in his 40s is fighting for life after two cars collided in Melbourne. It happened at Preston just before 3 a.m. A man is critical after another suspected underworld shooting in Sydney southwest. It's understood a group of men stormed a property in South Granville around 7:40 last night, shooting the victim in his back. One Nation has claimed victory in the Secret Harbour by-election in WA. Gym owner Luke Hurdigan saying locals have sent a message that will send shockwaves across the country. And about 40,000 people are running across the Harbour Bridge today for the Sydney Marathon.
5: Cairns RSL Club. If we're not your local, move closer.
6: The Cowboys have made it through to the finals after thumping the Tigers 24-10, but North Queensland coach Todd Payton says they'll need to improve.
8: It's a bit too close to finishing the game. I'm happy we're playing, but we've got some work to do, and our best footy is good enough, and we showed glimpses of it tonight, and that's not good enough come September.
6: Roosters star Sam Walker went off during their 26-12 loss to the Dolphins. He'll go for scans on his ankle. Earlier, the Bunnies defeated the Titans to lock in their top eight spot. And the Wallabies have recorded a 27-21 win over Argentina, even with a sin bin to winger Harry Potter.
5: Insurance for home, content, strata, landlords. Sure, insurance, but fair.
9: Well, it looks like we're in for a damp Sunday today, with the Bureau saying partly cloudy, a high chance of showers, and definitely breezy out there with those 35k an hour winds returning. An overnight low of 19 degrees and a high chance of showers tomorrow, but looking a little better later on in the week at this stage. Today, expecting a top of 26 degrees.
10: Ready?
11: Yeah!
5: It's time to dig out the flannies, fire up the Discman, and pretend that your knees still work.
11: I can't get up.
5: Nothing but 90s all weekend.
11: Oh, yeah.

I dreamt about another girl in bed with you. You just laughed and smiled, denied the proof. We're fine till I think of a problem.

0: the generation that thought an 8-year-old setting booby traps for two grown men was perfectly reasonable.
1: I'm up here, you morons! Come and get me!
0: Well, to be fair, Kevin's parents were the real criminals. Nothing but

0: That's the Spice Girls taking us back to 1997 and spicing up your Sunday morning on Star 102.7. Good morning, I'm Nikki, and I am absolutely loving on this weekend because it is a nothing but 90s weekend. Most of my best memories come from the 90s because I was going to high school. I then graduated school in 1997, which means I was out clubbing in 1998. Yes, I got to party at the Playpen. I got to party at Troppo's. And I also got to grab a hot dog from the Yellow Submarine. Remember that back in the day? I tell you what else I remember about the Spice Girls back in the 90s. Remember that awful impulse spray they used to have? Well, I can tell you what I did with mine. I put my can in the toilet. No one was even game to use it in there. That's how bad that impulse smelt. Anyway, we've got more memories from the 90s coming your way, and it is Frances Dunnery taking us back to 94 with American Life in the Summertime, next on Star.
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2: 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Did you steal someone's spot?
3: I did.
2: What are you doing in a couple of weeks?
3: I don't know. 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
2: Robbie, we are sending you to Las Vegas.
3: No way.
2: You.
3: Wow.
2: Winner.
3: Oh, wow, that is amazing.
2: Who are we taking?
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2: Would you like to tell Caroline what has just happened?
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4: Oh, my God.
2: Caroline, congratulations. Oh, yes, it is happening. Robbie has won the trip. Are you okay, Caroline?
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4: Oh my God, I can't believe you've done it.
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Queensland's best music on Star 102.7 means you get a bit of everything. We play that right next to this. Never girl. Thank you.

0: from 1994. It is Dreams from the Cranberries in your throwback lunch here on Star 102.7. I'm Nikki and I swear around 1994, Dolores O'Riordan and the Cranberries were supposed to perform a concert at the Coranda Amphitheatre. Now, they did a release that Dolores had hurt her leg and was no longer taken to the stage, but word around town was that the concert didn't sell very well. In fact, there were that fewer tickets sold that they decided it wasn't even worth to put on the concert. I don't even know if that's true. That was just the word around town. Yeah, I know, I was too broke to go. That's why I jumped the fence to go and see Silverchair in the 90s. I mean, get your MC Hammer pants ready because we've got You Can't Touch This on the way on Star 102.7.
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0: With Cairns Festival well and truly on the go, it is Star 102.7. I'm Nikki and it is a chock-a-block full calendar. But you know what I've got on the go after nine? The Spin Doctors. Pretty sure they wrote that song about me. We're also going to throw in Prince and the Power Generation with their delicious song, Cream. Get on top, Cream. And of course, a whole stack load more bangers from the 90s after we check in with the news desk next on Star.
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1: Hi there, Alana McIntyre here with the latest. One Nation has claimed another victory, this time in WA. Gym owner Luke Hurdigan claiming the seat of Secret Harbour about an hour south of Perth. The party's Barnaby Joyce has told News 24 the by-election victory shows the world and politics are changing.
2: We're not going to get hubristic, but we're playing a good game and we're going to continue to make sure that we improve so that we gain the respect of the people of Western Australia, the people of Victoria, where I am right now, people of New South Wales, and the people of Australia.
1: At least 675 people have been confirmed dead after the devastating flooding in Nepal. There are close to 2,500 still missing in incredibly harsh, catastrophic conditions. Burials are beginning, but authorities are struggling to deal with the number of bodies being retrieved. A man is fighting for life after being shot in his back at a home in Sydney southwest. Police believe a number of men stormed the property in South Granville last night, shot the victim and then left in a white SUV. About 10,000 Australians a year are expected to benefit from the government's latest expansion of immunotherapy on the PBS. Associate Professor Sumitra Ananda from the Peter MacCallum Cancer Centre says it's an extraordinary moment for patients.
3: Absolutely. This is going to help people who've got cancer that has spread out of their primary organ, which means these cancers are incurable, really. Immunotherapy has really revolutionised the treatment of cancer.
0: Cairns RSL Club. If we're not your local, move closer.
1: In NRL, the Cowboys are into the finals after they beat the Tigers 24-10. Coach Todd Payton says they made some poor decisions in the first half.
4: But with all the field position and possession they had, went in at 10-8 down and thought we started the second half really strong, nice and powerful and direct.
1: Bad news for the Chooks, Sam Walker will need scans on his ankle following the Roosters 26-12 loss to the Dolphins, and the Wallabies have beaten Argentina in the first of two tests.
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5: Well, it looks like we're in for a damp Sunday today, with the Bureau saying partly cloudy, a high chance of showers and definitely breezy out there with those 35k an hour winds returning. An overnight low of 19 degrees and a high chance of showers tomorrow, but looking a little better later on in the week at this stage. Today, expecting a top of 26 degrees.
0: 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The 90s have officially entered the building. 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
2: Boom, boom, boom, now let me say well. I say boom, boom, boom, now we're about to say well.

0: Out of 1994, it's Pearl Jam with Better Man on Star 102.7. I'm Nikki, and it may come as a surprise to a lot of people, but I was a good girl, like a really good little girl. In fact, so good that I went to Brownies and Girl Guides. Now, I did both of those out of Gordonville, and they're actually celebrating 100 years, if you can believe it. Girl Guides kicking off in Gordonville back in 1926. That is an incredible achievement. So they are inviting all past and current members, volunteers and organisations who have assisted over the years. They're doing a bit of a high tea. They've got some memorabilia there. So I'm going to take along my little brownie uniform. I think it'd fit on my left leg at the moment, but it is on the go today. So if you are a former member of the Gordonville Girl Guides or Brownies, maybe head along and check it out. I was actually trying to work out how many years it's been since I've been to the Gordonville Girl Guide Hut. And I'm thinking, ooh, 33, 34 years. Yeah, but I'm not going to say that out loud because that'll probably give away my age. And I'm already feeling old enough with all these 90s bangers. And coming up next is one I actually used to rock it out to with my hairbrush in front of the mirror. Rock set with the big L, Inside 3, here on Star.
1: It's Will.
2: Can't wait to hear that.
1: Woody.
2: Wait for it. Wait for it. Wait for it.
1: And you.
3: We'll play around with that.
2: We'll work on that in the background.
3: Yeah.
1: This is Will.
2: Don't make bets. What was it? Don't write checks your body can't handle. Or something like that.
1: And this is Woody.
3: Don't write checks your body doesn't bounce.
2: Your body can't cash.
3: Yeah, that's it. You've done it. We shouldn't. Yeah. We shouldn't do that.
2: Yeah.
3: Because we did that.
2: We did that.
1: Catch up on the free iHeart app because one dose of Will and Woody is never enough. Hear the call of adventure with the new Pokemon Tonies. Where will listening take the kid in your life with Pokemon Tonies?
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0: We've got more nostalgia after 10 o'clock this morning with your Nothing But 90s weekend here on Star 102.7. I'm Nikki, and in 92, the very first text message got sent. It simply said, Merry Christmas. But this is something I remember from 92. Utah Saints, Something Good. I haven't heard this song in years, so I've thrown it in after 10 o'clock this morning. And what I consider to be the Happy Gilmore anthem. House of Pain would jump around also in the next hour. After we check in with the news desk next on Star 102.7.
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11: Hi there, Alana McIntyre here with the latest. Harsh weather is impacting rescue efforts in Nepal following the devastating flood, which has killed more than 675 people. 42 Australians are among the many missing after a large flood wave hit the Nepal-Tibet border, many describing it as being struck by liquid concrete. CNN anchor in Kathmandu, Anderson Cooper, says the situation is grim.
12: There's more than 9,300 Nepalese army forces out conducting these search and rescue, search and recovery.
11: Dramatic footage has emerged of a 6-year-old girl being pulled from a collapsed building. The Minister for Social Services warns there's been an explosion in sexual violence among teenagers. Tanya Plibersek has told the ABC's Insiders social media is playing a huge role.
3: It's one of the reasons that we banned social media access for under 16s. It's why we've introduced age verification for pornography. But we know that there is absolutely more to do in this space, and we're very keen to work with Teach Us Consent on the Fix Our Algorithms campaign that they're running.
11: It's understood a 16-year-old girl from Sydney's Northern Beaches passed away last week following a suspected choking during consensual intercourse. Pauline Hanson says the result of a by-election in WA should be a warning to the Labor Party. One Nation's Luke Hurdigan has claimed the seat of Secret Harbour in Perth South, one that's historically been safe for Labor. And about 40,000 people have been running over the